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2: Hey, what's up? This is Jeremy Camp, and listen, I know one thing that people need more than anything else is to help them rise above their circumstances and the belief that God cares about them and a little encouragement to keep the faith. You might have a story from your life that can really encourage a lot of people to hang in there.
0: So take a moment, share your story, and encourage somebody else. I'm Penny at 800-335-1249. Who's this?
3: Steven.
0: Okay, Steven, what's your story?
3: About 2 years ago, I had my retina in my right eye somehow mysteriously detach. And we had to have one surgery, and then it detached again with scar tissue. So about 2 months later, we had another surgery for them to take out all the scar tissue from the retina and reattach it. And they also found out that the shunt that I also had in my eye had a defect in it, and that's what caused the whole thing. But now I have most of my vision back.
0: Oh my gosh, I would have been flipping out. Wow.
3: I mean, it was hard because I was like, I've lost my vision now. And I was not expecting this to happen. And it was in my eye with my best vision.
0: Makes it worse, yeah.
3: I mean, anyway, I am visually impaired anyway. And that made it even worse.
0: But as bad as things get, that's when God can kick in and turn it into something good.
3: Actually, I just had this one problem come up, too. One of my friends, he said he's losing his vision. And I'm like, oh,
0: whoa.
3: If there's anything I can really do to help you out at all, let me know, because I am here. Even if I'm busy doing my schoolwork, I am here to talk.

0: Sometimes you think you will never make it through a situation until you make it through a situation. And then you realize you're stronger than you thought you were. This is Keep the Faith with Penny. Nicole Crank is a TV host, a pastor, and the author of a book called I Will Thrive. Nicole navigated her way through a very difficult childhood, filled with abuse and bullying, only to find herself in a very dangerous domestic relationship when she was a young adult. But she found the strength to get past all of it.
1: I ended up having to run, and I told everybody I was going to Mexico. I went to Florida. I left my son with his biological dad, and I got a job for cash, and I lived in not a five-star motel. Five-star motel, all the good stuff, right? This was a 0.5-star motel, where the point was an actual roach, and it moved around a lot. And I was trying to escape because he got fixated on me, and after weeks of that, and I was alone again, and I remembered junior high. I thought, I can't live like this. I felt that same feeling coming on me in that place, and I knew I had two choices: not live or not live. So on the way back, I needed 20 seconds of insane courage every time I passed an exit on the way back to Missouri, because I'm like, turn around. It's the only way to be safe, but I wasn't living. I had to develop the strength to just stay. And it wasn't too long after that point that there was this friend of mine who we went out one night, and we go to this restaurant that we love, and they serve the best wings in the country, and she invited another one of her friends, and this other guy walked in the door. And when this other guy walked in the door, he gave me his phone number and gave me some cheesy line. We live close to each other. I don't know. And it turned out to be my husband. It turned out to be David Crank. And it took us a while to even go on a first date because I was shy. I didn't trust guys. I didn't love like I should love. I didn't give people a chance like I should give people a chance. And if it wasn't for his tenacity, we've been married 25 years, but without his tenacity, we wouldn't be here today.
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grandma would write down a little spiral notebook. She'd at least write down the names of people she was praying for, the requests she had for them. Then when those prayers were answered, she put a date in the margin of how she was seeing the Lord move. Well, now she's not here, but we have a record of her prayer life. What are we praying?

0: grandchildren's names written down, her great-grandchildren's names, and then one she was praying for she hadn't even met yet. That she ain't even here, and we're underneath the blessing of a woman who was intentional in her prayer life toward us.
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0: 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When you have three kids like I do, who come from the same mom and the same dad, you're kind of tempted to treat them the same way. I was, but it blew me away when I first saw how God made them so different from each other. And I think that's awesome. It's Keep the Faith with Penny. I've got encouragement to make sure you treat your loved ones as individuals too.
1: Does Almighty God treat us the same? I hope not. We all have individual fingerprints. Even identical twins have different fingerprints. Why God do that? To help the FBI? Or is that God's way of saying, you are my son, you are my daughter, you are different than everyone else?

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0: In so many ways, your kids' individual character traits are something that you can be thankful for. It's Keep the Faith with Penny. Dr. Kevin Lehman wrote a book called When Your Kid Is Hurting.
1: Do you treat your kids differently? All right, I want everybody in bed now. Now, why should kids all go to bed at the same time? I think you ought to grant the birthright to the firstborn. That guy ought to, or that girl ought to be able to stay up longer. Put the little one to bed first. Treat your kids differently. Does Almighty God treat us the same? I hope not. We all have individual fingerprints. Even identical twins have different fingerprints. Why God do that to help the FBI? Was that God's way of saying, you are my son, you are my daughter, you are different than everyone else? Well, how many of you can honestly say you treat your kids differently? So if you learn to do that, the kid figures out, you know what, they understand me. Does your kid feel accepted? Do they feel like they belong? Because every kid is going to tell himself, I'm a somebody based upon what? But if you don't have a relationship with your son or daughter where you take time to listen to who they are and becoming the psychological blankie for your son or daughter. If your son or daughter has a relationship with you that's based upon mutual respect and love, your son or daughter can face about anything that comes their way.
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0: as you get ready to face whatever's coming around that corner next. It never hurts to have a boost of confidence, huh? I'm Penny on Keep the Faith. Allie Worthington is a speaker, podcaster, business coach, and author of a book called Standing Strong. At one time, she found confidence was a tough thing to hold on to. And then she figured out how to step out of her comfort zone. And that's what changed the game for her.
1: I think that I used to think that confidence was something you were born with or you didn't. Like you have brown hair or blue eyes or you're a certain height. You're either confident or you aren't. But what I've learned through the years is confidence comes from taking action. Confidence comes through practice. I think about when we're learning to ride bikes as a little kid, no 4 or 5 year old is going to say, I'm a great biker. It's a trike, and then it's training wheels, and then you go down a grassy hill with your dad pushing you really hard, and you fall down a million times, and before you know it, you're a great biker. That's the same way it is with everything we do in life, whether it's driving a car or we take on a new job or we're in college and we're trying to get a degree. I think that there's this concept that we're either confident or we aren't. We have certain skills or we aren't. And if we're not confident and we don't have certain skills, we're just out of luck. There's nothing we can do about it. But if we wake up every day and go, I want to gain this skill. I want to be confident. I want to know that I can do something. So I'm going to mess up. I'm going to be at the top of the grassy hill and I'm going to push myself down and I'm going to have skinned knees and I'm going to wreck a few times. But before I know it, I'm going to get the hang of it. And that's what I'm going to do. It changes everything. When we wake up and say, I'm either this or I'm not, we forget that God is working in us every day to take us from place A to place B. So just that small shift in how we think about things can change everything. It's a process. It's not something we're born with or we aren't.
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0: Welcome to your special time to be encouraged and lifted up so you can be the person you want to be and be the person he made you to be. We do contagious encouragement. And just in case you're curious what that sounds like, I'm Penny on Keep the Faith. This is it.
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2: You could get defensive, you could get upset about that, or you could look into it and say, where am I missing something? 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And this was a call to life.
0: We're off and running now. 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

0: is.
1: Miss Keep the Faith, thank you for your stories so far. They have been amazing. I'd love to hear what God is doing in your life. You know, so you could encourage somebody else. I'm Penny at 800-335-1249.
2: I grew up a rough life. My mom, she decided to take her life. And at that point, I was shifted around family members' houses, all of which none of them really cared for myself and my brother. At that time, I always asked God, why? You know, why am I going through this?

0: I simply realized that my brother Justin, who was older than me, couldn't deal with it. And at that point, I realized that God was building me to be able to take bigger things on and grow through faith. It's not always when we're going through something, we have to look at God and ask why. It's stuff that He's building in us, our character. He's shaping and molding us.
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0: Thanks for listening to Keep the Faith on 90.9 KLRC. He's only human. She's only human. You hear it all the time, but what does it even mean to be human? And how does it matter practically in your life? It's Keep the Faith with Penny. Erwin McManus is a best-selling author and the pastor of Mosaic in L.A. He examines some of that in his book called The Artisan Soul.
1: I remember the day I started writing The Artisan Soul. My wife had been bugging me about writing again. It had been about 5 or 6 years since I'd written the book. And so when she walked into the living room, she said, "You're writing again." I could see her happiness and made me happy. And I said, "Yes, I am." And she said, "What's it about?" And I told her, it's called The Artisan Soul. And then she said, "Great. A book for people like you. But what about the rest of us?" And when she said that, it made me so angry, not only because she didn't lavish me with praise and adoration, but because she didn't really get it, not what the book was about, who she was. You see, my wife was an orphan. She was abandoned when she was 8 years old in a government project. She was left eating nothing but turnips and ketchup. She lived in a foster home from the age of 8 to 18. She never heard the words, "I love you," one time in her life. The reason it made me angry when she said, "Great, a book for people like you, but what about the rest of us?" is that if you met my wife, Kim, you would know she's the most creative person in our family. She is color and I am cardboard. But she had believed the lie that there were creative people out there and then the rest of us are just supposed to applaud and celebrate them. Somewhere along the way, we lost sight of what it means to be human. In the same way that bees create hives and ants create colonies, humans create futures. You were imagined to imagine and created to create.

God looks at our planet and he sees hurting people made in his image. Who needs for us to judge someone and say, oh, they don't deserve God? That's not our place. Our job is to love people and say, no, God loves them more than I could ever know. And the bottom line is, God is too big to fit in our little clubs. That gives me hope because I feel like I can relate to failures much more than I can relate to the people that have it all figured out.

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4: 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It's so important to remember we don't have to identify with our past. 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He's given us his name and a brand new nature.
5: 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And then he lifted us up together to sit with him in heavenly places.
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0: Thanks for listening to Keep the Faith on 90.9 KLRC, the positive difference. Coming up on Keep the Faith with Penny, a story of how big things may be happening just beyond where you can see them. Hang in there.
1: It's just really a pure delight that he could overcome his fear. And for us, it was more an indication, wow, he is paying attention and he is learning and he is absorbing, even though his affect and his behavior may not indicate it.

0: Nobody gets to escape those jagged edges of life. We're all going to get scraped from time to time. But when we get through it, that's when we can help somebody else. It's Keep the Faith. I'm Penny. Diane Doku Kim is the mother of a special needs son, and she wrote a book, Unbroken Faith, Spiritual Recovery for the Special Needs Parent. Diane has an idea if you need to see a ray of sunshine in your life right now.
1: There are so many rays of sunshine that are unexpected. We got a puppy. Our son Jeremy is not a dog fan. In fact, the one thing he had to say about Poppy, our puppy, was, "No, Poppy, go away, Poppy." And that's a lot for a child that's nonverbal, for him to be motivated to say, "Go away, go away, go away." But just by living with this dog and seeing how

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2: I've talked to my friends, I've talked to my mentors, I've talked to, you know, my church group. 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And so it was a moment in my life where I realized I need somebody to help me get out of this stuck place. And that person can't be my friends, it can't be my mentor. And that's when I finally sought out counseling. And it has been life-changing.
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1: when they were fresh out. Oh boy.
0: It's Keep the Faith. I'm Penny. Joy is one of those things we'd all like to have more of, but where do you go to find it? That is a question that Dan Wilts has tackled with, and he's looked for that secret. He's a musician, he's an author, and he loves to share stories that encourage.
2: A number of years ago, I was talking to an older woman in our congregation who had had a particularly challenging life. I knew her story, she knew her story, and yet she was standing in front of me with a great big smile on her face and her eyes glistening. She was obviously filled with joy. And I said to her, "What's your secret? I see joy in your eyes, and I know life has been hard for you. Tell me, what's behind all of that?" She looked at me with this big smile and she began to sing a children's song to me. "I've got the joy, joy, joy, joy down in my heart." She sang the entire song to me down to the spot where it says, "Down in my heart to stay." And I realized that what she was saying was she had something more lasting than momentary happiness. You see, the word happiness comes from the root word hap, which means chance. It happens in the moment. It's like a little stream that's running along. You encounter it, but you know, with a good wind and in the summer, it can disappear completely. It happens to us and we need it and it's good, but we don't rely on it. Joy, however, is like a rushing river. It's deep, it's wide, it's full of current. It doesn't just depend on a momentary rain. It's already got a fullness and a strength to it because it's headed somewhere. It's headed toward an ocean. What was running in her heart was joy. And joy can only come from a living, lasting, substantial relationship with God in Jesus Christ.
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Because it doesn't matter how slowly you go, as long as you do.

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2: 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And the more you listen, the more you're going to get. 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

0: Amy Grant. If I've learned one thing, it's this. Everyone has a story to share. So if you've had an experience where you have felt God's love, His grace, His mercy, don't keep it to yourself. Share your story.
1: I'm Penny. I'd love to hear how our God has been showing up and showing out in your life. 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
2: Okay, well, He saved me 16 years ago, and He's been busy changing my life. And He actually, over a year ago, He healed me from rheumatoid arthritis. I was on a walker, and God gave me a second chance of life. And I belong to a prayer tent. We go out in our community 3 days a week, and we set up a free prayer tent. And we just pray for lost people. We pray for people that are just overwhelmed with their circumstances. And I'm just so thrilled that I get to had the opportunity to be there to pour into other people for what God's done in my life.
1: Isn't it just too easy to get swallowed up in hopelessness when you're going through your problem and you don't see a way out?
2: Yeah. You know, I always say this, don't give up on the brink of a miracle. God is working. His timing is not our timing, but He truly loves us and adores us, and He's working all things together for our good. In those moments you feel like you just can't go on another minute, just say, I trust you, God. I trust you. He will never fail us. He'll always come through for us. Keep holding on. In His time, and He will make a way.

0: contentment brings joy. So just be content, right? Yeah, sure. It's a lot easier said than done, I know. And Tim Story knows all about that, too. He is a life coach to all kinds of stars, and he's a regular contributor on Keep the Faith. You want to find out more about Tim? 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
1: It was the summer of 1970. We got a new neighbor, and my goodness, I was 10 years of age, and I saw something that I'd never seen before. She used to ride a Schwinn bicycle, light blue, and her hair was blowing in the wind. And I said, holy schmoly, guacamole, I think I might like girls. But man, there was one problem. I had a brother, slightly better looking and 3 years older. And that little rascal, he started talking to that new girl. I had to face jealousy for the very first time in my life. We all fight those emotions. That should be mine. That's what I want. But really, I believe that life has assignments and the right plan for you. Today, stop, look, and listen. Your steps are ordered by the Lord.
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0: 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Sherry Rigby is an actress, and on the way from Keep the Faith, she talks about how even though she made it to Hollywood late, it was all part of a bigger plan.
1: Hey, this is a town for young people. And I had to constantly keep battling, you know, jumping back out of the boat again.

0: It's Keep the Faith. I'm Penny. What if your problem sometimes isn't that you're dreaming too big? What if your problem is you're dreaming too small? Sherry Rigby had that problem. A lot of people do, but God showed her a different path. Sherry is an actress, and she's also the leader of the Dream Center in LA. And that's a ministry that's helped thousands of people through all kinds of challenges like addiction and homelessness. She is living proof that sometimes your dreams are not replaced. Sometimes they just take on a different look.
1: You know, I came here to Los Angeles in 2009, and most people at my age, God, you know, God only knew, because everybody else was telling me, hey, this is a town for young people. And I had to constantly keep battling, you know, jumping back out of the boat again, jumping back out of the boat again. And before long, I knew that God had called me to Los Angeles, not only to experience what his calling was on my life, but absolutely now to serve him and speaking to others through my life. And so I started a women's group called The Women in My World. And before long, I'd gone from two women to now 25, where now I'm speaking in and mentoring these young girls and really helping them to identify not just this one piece of life, this what so many of them wanted was acting, but really to experience a wholeness of what God has for them in this journey. And so I just encourage each and every person listening to jump out of the boat. You have nothing to lose. And when you're willing to walk into that, you know, all of a sudden the floodgates open, and I say, get ready for the ride.
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0: It's Keep the Faith. I'm Penny. If you're looking for a path so you can start all over again, believe there is hope for a better tomorrow. Just ask Nazareth.
1: We got a call from the fire department in Corona and said, hey, you need to evacuate in 30 minutes. I told them it took me 20 years to fill up the house. They go, sir, look for stuff that is expensive and easy to carry. Anybody have a 17-year-old daughter? The phone charger, yes. My phone, that's all I want, my phone. And then she started taking selfies with the furniture. Like, what are you doing? I'm going to miss that couch.
0: I'm going to miss it too. Nazareth is funny, and he's been up there performing on the same stages as Chris Rock and Kevin James. He even has his own sitcom lined up.
1: Everything was great, except I was miserable inside. Then I said, God, if you're the God that those boring Christians say who you are, make me like them. Within a month, I'm at the Pasadena Ice House Comedy Club. A Japanese comic comes in, invites me to church. So I went to church, a small Southern Baptist church, and God grabs a hold of my life. If you're feeling down, I want you to trust in a God who can change your situation. You don't know what tomorrow can. You don't even know what's the next hour going to bring. But you can choose to know that God has something for you. I took what I know best. I know how to do comedy. You know, I know how to make people laugh. And I took that and I said, God, how you want to use it?
0: This is Keep the Faith on 90.9 KLRC, the positive difference.

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Yeah, right here on Keep the Faith, where contagious encouragement is what we do.

0: when we realize who we are, who God created us to be, you walk in a room, you're no longer waiting for people to validate you. You're there to change the atmosphere.
1: There are so many ways to live your life. There are so many things that you can do with your time. If I wind up at the right place at the right time, it's just because I let go enough to be blown there. And I trust that God is the wind.
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0: today was Patty on Keep the Faith. You know, a story from you could really make a difference to somebody else. When you share, you encourage somebody. 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
1: We found out this last weekend that my 18-year-old daughter is engaged and planning a wedding for this coming July.
0: Oh, wow. Big change.
1: And with that comes those that support her decision and those that are firmly against her decision that she's choosing to stick to her faith and them not live together or anything prior to marriage. And it just really made me think, like, her talking to her friends at school and them hearing some of her backlash could really make some students or, you know, younger adults think, you know, well, why should I wait and why should we wait until we're married to live together and stuff if this is the backlash we're going to get? And it just really made me think that, you know, us as an older generation of parents really need to watch the way we word things because it can definitely change the future for a younger generation that is literally what we have our legacy left as. And we just really need to think about the way we look at things when they try to live out life the way that we've raised them to, but then we give them backlash when they actually do it.
0: That's a very good point. It sounds like you've gotten through and she's heard you.
1: Support your child if you know wholeheartedly that every decision that they make is based upon prayer and their relationship with Christ.
0: Go back to Proverbs 22:6, right? Got to train your child up in the way he or she should go. And then when they get older, they're not going to depart from it.
1: And my exact words to both of them when they came to us and said they had chosen a date was, if you start a relationship with Christ at the center of it and you keep it with the Christ at the center, it'll never fail.
0: Whew, I love it. Keep us on tonight. Be encouraged and thank you for sharing.
1: I will always keep listening. I normally listen most of the night.
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0: Thanks for listening to Keep the Faith on 90.9 KLRC, the positive difference. It's Keep the Faith. I'm Penny. So you're staring down that long road you did not expect. There's a lot of fear going down that long road. The biggest fear, what's next? Ooh, just those words may make your stomach drop. They did for Devon Franklin. He's an award-winning Hollywood director and producer. He's had movies like Breakthrough and Miracles from Heaven and more. So how does he handle fear and the good old what's next question?
1: I've been able to overcome fear by facing it head on. You know, I ended up quitting my job as Senior Vice President of Production for Columbia Pictures to start my own production company called Franklin Entertainment. What if I leave my job and I'm not successful? What if I fail? Okay, so what does failure look like? Failure looks like no longer being an executive and people no longer treating me the way that they would have treated me if I was an executive. Failure looks like, oh, I thought I could do this on my own. I cannot. Failure looks like I make a movie and it bombs at the box office. So now that I've played all of those things out, then I have to ask myself, if I don't face what I'm afraid of, can I live with the result? Or if I happen to do it and I fail, can I live with that? And I believe once you get through it, you'll say, I'd rather try it and fail than to never know and to always live in the what if. And you have to ask yourself, what do I want on my tombstone? What if or what was?

0: you know, I talk to people a lot of times in leadership positions, and they say, oh, I'm going through this. And I'm like, great. And they say, why is that great? I said, because you're going to lead a lot of people. You're going to influence a lot of people. And if they come to you with this challenge, if the best you can ever say is, well, you know, gosh, that never happened to me. I mean, who are you helping? But to be able to say, you know what? I've been through that very thing. Let me tell you what happened. Let me tell you what I learned because of it and what the result of it was. And let me tell you how God used that in my life.
1: Contagious encouragement for a better you. It's here on Keep the Faith with Penny. 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
1: 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Coming up on Keep the Faith with Penny, when dealing with your struggles, being able to talk to God in a personal way can help you take that next step.
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0: me and the current Ability Tree Executive Director, Maddie, have a saying we came up with together. Practice makes improvement rather than perfect. Put it plainly, just simply be the best person that you can be.
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0: My name is Matthew Vanetta. Ability Tree, along with Connections Unlimited, helped me to keep most of my emotions in check and know whether or not something is a big problem or not. On top of that, I've made some friends from the past 6 years being here. Sometimes we talked about financial problems and how to pay taxes and bills. This year, we talked about getting a job, and I managed to get one during the summer of last year, and so far, it has been nothing short of transformative. We sometimes do volunteer work out in our community. We also have events where we have fun, one of which is Special Olympics. This is my last year for Connections Unlimited. I will be applying what I've learned for these past 6 years and be out in the community.
1: Thank you, Ability Tree, for making a positive difference in our community.

0: It's Keep the Faith. I'm Penny. It's strange how it happens, but sometimes the life that you long for comes along with even more frustrations and even more struggles. Melissa Krueger is an author of a book called Walking with God in the Season of Motherhood. And she's found this is especially true with parenting. But during those trying parenting days, there is a safe place that you can go.
1: We can be really sometimes scared to pour out all the deep, dark, honest places of our heart, because sometimes we're not just frustrated with the circumstances of our life. We're not just frustrated with the people in our life, but sometimes we're frustrated with what God's doing in our life. And I think we can be a little bit timid to go to Him and say, I just don't like how this is going. But the reality of it is, it's kind of like a child who's hiding and playing hide and go seek, and the child thinks the parent can't see them. But the parent always knows where they are. God, in a sense, can see all the deep places of our heart that we try to hide from Him. And so we are tempted to stay away. But the reality is, I think He just invites us to come and pour out our hearts. And I think the best place we see this is in the Psalms. You know, David didn't hold back. He poured out his heart. And I think we see the beauty of a relationship with God. It's real. And in some ways, it's very raw.
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0: It's Keep the Faith with Penny. There's a moment in your life when you know nothing is ever going to be the same again. Zorro the drummer has performed with some of the biggest musical acts known to man, but he never lost sight of what his mother taught him along the way. Oh, he has a fascinating book, too. It's called Maria Scarf. He talks about that one shining moment in his life.
1: But the thing that really put me on the map was in 1985 when I got the gig with an extremely famous band at the time. They were called New Edition. But New Edition was like the Jackson 5 of the 80s. They were huge. I was beyond thrilled. It was a national, you know, world tour on the 4th of July in 1985. And I was playing in front of a national mall in Washington, D.C. It was a sea of humanity. There was like over a million people there because it wasn't a venue. It was just an outdoor concert that you see in D.C., right? And it was being filmed for Showtime. And I knew that my mother would be seeing me. And I just had this epiphany. I just had this revelation from God, like that, wow, this is going to be the beginning. That was a turning point. It was like, Mama, we did it. All your prayers. Because when I was little, and that's kind of the theme in the book, she tied her scarf around me and then she knelt down and said, one day, my precious son, you will do something phantasmical with your life. That was the word she used. It was her own mix of fantastic and amazing. She said, you'll do something phantasmical. So when I was on that stage, the words of my mother resonated with me. I was truly doing something phantasmical with my life, and this was just the beginning. And that's when I knew that the Lord had heard our prayers and he had a plan in all of this.
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It's new from Tasha Layton, Meet Me in the Valley on 90.9 KLRC. Congratulations to Mrs. Henderson at Sager Classical Academy, our KLRC Teacher of the Week. Your student, Memphis, from second grade, says Mrs. Henderson is amazing. She's funny and kind. She sings to us. She bakes us treats because she also loves to bake. I just love her. We have a coin system, and we earn coins by being kind and good in class. When we get to 18 coins as a class, we get a special treat. That's a lot of fun. So thank you for the difference you're making, Mrs. Henderson. We've got a $50 Mardell gift card for you from Mardell Christian and Education Stores. 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

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Congratulations to Mrs. Henderson at Sager Classical Academy, our KLRC Teacher of the Week. Your student, Memphis, from second grade, says Mrs. Henderson is amazing. She's funny and kind. She sings to us. She bakes us treats because she also loves to bake. I just love her. We have a coin system, and we earn coins by being kind and good in class. When we get to 18 coins as a class, we get a special treat. That's a lot of fun. So thank you for the difference you're making, Mrs. Henderson. We've got a $50 Mardell gift card for you from Mardell Christian and Education Stores. 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
1: 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Practice makes improvement rather than perfect. Put it plainly, just simply be the best person that you can be.
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1: 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On top of that, I've made some friends from the past 6 years being here. 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This year, we talked about getting a job, and I managed to get one during the summer of last year, and so far, it has been nothing short of transformative. 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We also have events where we have fun, one of which is Special Olympics. This is my last year for Connections Unlimited. I will be applying what I've learned for these past 6 years and be out in the community.
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4: We've always felt a connection in our songwriting with the topic of our new identities in Christ. It's so important to remember we don't have to identify with our past. We don't have to hold on to regrets or who we might have been before the love of Jesus transformed us. He's given us his name and a brand new nature.
5: This anthem highlights Ephesians 2, 4 through 7. It tells us that because God is so rich in mercy and has such great love for us as his children, that while we were dead and hopeless in our sin, he made us alive again. And then he lifted us up together to sit with him in heavenly places.
4: Our salvation is something to party over. Jesus has defeated death, hell, and the grave and given us the keys to the kingdom so that we can live victoriously in him on the earth. So the next time you feel beat up by an old label that doesn't belong to you anymore, remember, you're the righteousness of God in Christ, and your new position is seated with him in higher places.
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0: Today is Thursday, May 21st, sponsored by Kim Hutchins in celebration of her husband Ron's birthday. Ron, thank you for faithfully serving the Lord and loving others so well through Freedom Seekers Ministry. 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Whether teaching someone to fish, bow hunt, or follow Christ, you lead with wisdom and compassion. We are so grateful for you and pray God blesses you with joy, strength, and many more adventures ahead.
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The Positive Difference with Jamie McDonald and Ain't No Way on 90.9 KLRC. Congratulations to Mrs. Henderson at Sager Classical Academy, our KLRC Teacher of the Week. Your student, Memphis, from second grade, says Mrs. Henderson is amazing. She's funny and kind. She sings to us. She bakes us treats because she also loves to bake. I just love her. We have a coin system, and we earn coins by being kind and good in class. When we get to 18 coins as a class, we get a special treat. That's a lot of fun. So thank you for the difference you're making, Mrs. Henderson. We've got a $50 Mardell gift card for you from Mardell Christian and Education Stores. 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

0: 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At the heart of who we are, we're about sharing hope in Jesus with as many people as possible. 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

0: Today is Thursday, May 21st, sponsored by Kim Hutchins in celebration of her husband, Ron's birthday. 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Whether teaching someone to fish, bow hunt, or follow Christ, you lead with wisdom and compassion. We are so grateful for you and pray God blesses you with joy, strength, and many more adventures ahead.
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0: Today is Thursday, May 21st, sponsored by Kim Hutchins in celebration of her husband Ron's birthday. Ron, thank you for faithfully serving the Lord and loving others so well through Freedom Seekers Ministry. 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Whether teaching someone to fish, bow hunt, or follow Christ, you lead with wisdom and compassion. We are so grateful for you and pray God blesses you with joy, strength, and many more adventures ahead.
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This is Chaplain Justin. When sleep escapes you, God's word can bring you peace. Psalm 127, verse 2 reminds us, God gives his beloved sleep. If you are having trouble finding rest, remember you are his beloved. And he's promised sleep will be yours. 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

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It's new from Tasha Layton, Meet Me in the Valley on 90.9 KLRC. Congratulations to Mrs. Henderson at Sager Classical Academy, our KLRC Teacher of the Week. Your student, Memphis, from second grade, says Mrs. Henderson is amazing. She's funny and kind. She sings to us. She bakes us treats because she also loves to bake. I just love her. We have a coin system, and we earn coins by being kind and good in class. When we get to 18 coins as a class, we get a special treat. That's a lot of fun. So thank you for the difference you're making, Mrs. Henderson. We've got a $50 Mardell gift card for you from Mardell Christian and Education Stores. 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
4: We've always felt a connection in our songwriting with the topic of our new identities in Christ. It's so important to remember we don't have to identify with our past. We don't have to hold on to regrets or who we might have been before the love of Jesus transformed us. He's given us his name and a brand new nature.
5: This anthem highlights Ephesians 2:4 through 7. 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
2: Good morning, everyone. Our weather pattern will be rather active all the way through Wednesday of next week with shower and storm chances each day. Let's break down your Thursday. High temperatures today climbing into the middle and upper 70s. Have a little bit of light rain possible in the morning hours. Middle of the day should be a break from the rain, but Thursday evening and into Friday morning, more rain moves in as another system pushes through. Highs on Friday will be in the mid to upper 70s with most of that rain during the morning hours. Saturday, more showers and storms possible, and that continues Sunday into Memorial Day. That's the forecast from your Weather Authority team. I'm KWA Chief Meteorologist Dan Scoff on 90.9 KLRC.
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0: So it's time for the Wednesday game, Battle of Generations. We got a full, like, fuller than ever studio today.
1: Yes. Awesome.
0: This is fantastic. So, first of all, Dave, who normally has to join on the phone, is in the studio today.
2: It's good to be here today.
1: Yay!
0: We should do this more often. He brought donuts.
1: Yes!
3: What a blessing.
0: Yes. So, of course, Dave is Lauren's dad, who is here, too. Good morning.
4: Good morning.
0: Lauren is part of the Millennial Mamas.
4: Yes.
0: That means that Becky will be her emotional support human.
4: Much today. Appreciated. And I have emotional support coffee.
0: Hey. That's a good call today, too.
5: It's from Mark. Yeah.
4: That's from Mark.
0: I know. Dave's got donuts. I brought coffee.
4: Thank you, Mark.
3: I didn't get anything. What's happening?
2: He said you were bringing your own today.
3: Oh, yeah.
4: You were in the group text. Okay. I saw your name.
3: That's true.
0: He's very specific about his coffee.
1: It's a complicated order.
0: I have to get that somewhere else.
3: Right. Yeah. And I appreciate that.
2: Does he have to use holy water?
0: Yeah, pretty much. Yep. Hey, quick update from Lauren from the twins, because last week when I ran into you guys, it was the twins' birthday.
4: Yes.
0: So big day, big party. I heard
4: it was.
0: Big boy bikes now.
4: Yeah, big boy bikes with training wheels. And I thought this could take a little bit. And within 10 minutes, they were going so fast, we had to tell them to slow down. So it was really sweet. We went to the local bowling alley and had so much fun. It was just a really fun day. And they're growing up. They're four now. So it was a sweet day.
0: I have a feeling that Grandpa Dave's going to teach them how to race sooner rather than later.
4: They've already raced.
2: I didn't even have to ask. They were ready to go.
0: It's genetic. Yes, that's awesome. All right. And here, our queen of customer service, wearing the queen
5: donning the queen hat
0: today. I love that. I heard you guys were out at a coffee shop, you and Becky, and somebody
5: yes.
0: literally called you the queen of customer service.
5: And I didn't even have my hat on. So I was like, what? I need to wear this more often.
0: We all knew Sherry the Boomer's the rock star in the group. That's amazing. I love it. Okay. Oh, Chaplin, my Chaplin.
3: Oh, it's so good to be here.
0: Justin's here.
3: Wow, what a blessing.
0: Okay. Let's do this and Millennial Moms in the hot seat. Sherry, right first.
3: Yeah, let's do
0: okay.
3: it.
5: All right.
3: Feeling hot. All right, Sherry. This is from the millennials, something that they would be more up to know.
5: Mm-hmm.
3: Which of the following is considered to be a millennial fashion faux pas by Gen Z?
5: Ooh.
3: Complex
5: by
3: question.
5: Gen Z. I was thinking, what I'm wearing.
3: You're right. Hey, I didn't say it.
0: Sherry, I didn't say it.
5: Okay.
3: You ready for options?
5: Yes.
3: Okay. French tuck, low-rise jeans, lace commie. Lace cami.
4: Like a camisole?
5: Okay.
3: Of course.
0: Okay. Yeah.
3: Cropped tees.
5: Well, those should be outruled in any generation.
3: Yeah, I agree with that, actually. Theologically.
0: Mm. Yeah.
5: I have seen generations wear
3: this. Uh-huh.
5: It's not pretty. Now that I've offended.
3: Yeah.
5: Okay. So, lacy. I'm gonna have to go with the. Wait, give me the option.
3: French tuck, low-rise jeans, lace cami.

0: Tammy. I'm going to go with the crop tees.
1: Final answer?
0: Yeah.
1: Okay, that is incorrect.
2: Incorrect. French tuck. Millennials keep asking for the full length. We want our tummies to be covered. We're tired of crop things. The French tuck is considered a millennial faux pas because millennials, we just want to like tuck our shirt in just a little bit in the front to like show a waist. And Gen Zers are like, you can tell that's a millennial. They just tuck in their shirts. They can't help it. We just have to do a little tuck.
3: Just a little
0: bit. I thought that was it.
3: Okay. All right, that means millennial moms are on the board first. Okay. All right, question number two.
1: Okay, Sherry, this question is from Dave, something that Gen Xers would be more up to know. Mark is not mentioned. Interesting.
3: I'm here in spirit. Drinking coffee. Yeah.
1: In the fifth and final season of the generational TV sitcom The Brady Bunch, the writers tried to generate some enthusiasm by introducing a new character, Carol Brady's nephew.
3: That's a good question.
0: Okay, I used to watch Brady Bunch, but I don't think I watched the whole series.
1: He appeared in the final six episodes. It was a strongly disliked addition to the show.
0: Maybe that's why I didn't watch it.
1: What?
3: You just can't mess with a good thing.
1: Was his name?
0: Oh, I'm going to need options on this one.
1: All right, I'll give you a few. How about that?
0: Oh, good.
1: Sullivan, Oliver, Everett, Sam.
0: Oh. Okay, it's going to be a guess on any of them.
2: I'm not saying anything.
0: But one of them was a dog.
1: Okay.
0: I think. What was the second one?
1: Second one was Oliver.
0: Oh, yeah.
1: Sullivan, Oliver, Everett, Sam.
0: I'm going to go with Sam.
1: Final answer?
0: Yeah.
3: Sure about that?
0: No.
1: Okay. Also wrong. Oh, man.
0: It's Oliver.
4: The Oliver effect. You bring in somebody younger, and several shows have done that. You can look it up. It's called the Oliver effect. They try to bring somebody young in, and nobody likes it.
0: Well, that's like jump the shark.
4: Yes.
3: So the correct answer was
1: Oliver.
3: Oliver.
1: That's right. The Oliver effect.
3: Gen X is on the board.
2: Okay, and the funny part, is all of those options, those are my cousins' names. Yes. I have cousins that are named.
4: The first three.
2: Yeah.
3: Well played, Dave. Well played.
0: Oh,
3: all right.
0: Man.
3: Round two, we'll put the millennial moms in the hot seat.
2: Let's Coming do up. It.
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1: Good morning, everyone. Our weather pattern will be rather active all the way through Wednesday of next week with shower and storm chances each day. Let's break down your Thursday. High temperatures today climbing into the middle and upper 70s. Have a little bit of light rain possible in the morning hours. Middle of the day should be a break from the rain, but Thursday evening and into Friday morning, more rain moves in as another system pushes through. Highs on Friday will be in the mid to upper 70s with most of that rain during the morning hours. Saturday, more showers and storms possible, and that continues Sunday into Memorial Day. That's the forecast from your Weather Authority team. I'm KWA Chief Meteorologist Dan Scoff on 90.9 KLRC.
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1: We've got the whole gang. This is the final one for this season before we take the summer hiatus.
2: Oh, so sad.
1: A little battle of generations. And we've got Dave here in studio with us. Usually he's on the phone. Of course, our queen of customer service.
2: Dawn in the queen hat.
1: She's got the queen hat on today. Looking good, Your Majesty. And
3: you should make that your title from now on. You may refer to me as Your Majesty.
1: Yes. So, Millennial Moms are here. Lauren and Becky is her emotional support human. You guys ready for the hot seat?
3: Mm-hmm. Yes.
1: Okay. All right.
4: So this question is from Sherry.
3: Okay.
4: Something that boomers would be more apt to know. Musicians have names for their backup bands. Examples, Frankie Valli and the Four Seasons, Huey Lewis and the News, Paul McCartney and Wings. What was Tom Petty's backup band?
3: I don't know. We listened to a good bit of Tom Petty in the car with Dad, so rats. Maybe if I hear some
1: options. You're staying tight-lipped over here.
3: Yeah, maybe if I hear some options, it'll trigger something. Do you have an idea, Becky?
5: I probably need to talk.
3: Okay. What's your options?
4: Let's tone down the language, by the way. Rats. Oh.
3: That's something I got from my Aunt Sue. When we're feeling strongly.
4: Yes.
3: Rats on you, fella.
5: Andrea says it too.
3: Okay.
5: Yeah, she said it, and I was like, is Lauren here?
4: Okay, options. The Medicine Show, The Heartbreakers, The Blackhearts, The Mechanics.
3: Man, I really hope something would just go ding, ding, ding, and nothing dinged.
4: Bummer.
6: And those are all backup groups.
5: Yes, they are.
1: Well played on the options.
3: Any other hints you want to give me?
1: Nope.
3: All right, let's hear it one more time.
4: The Medicine Show, The Heartbreakers, The Blackhearts, The Mechanics.
3: I just think The Mechanics sounds fun.
4: Final answer?
3: Yeah.
4: Wrong. The Heartbreakers.
1: The Heartbreakers.
4: That's right.
3: Rant.
4: Whoa, it's getting heated in here.
3: You scared me for a minute. I really thought, what did I say?
1: All right, that is a point for the boomer, Sherry. All right, well done.
3: On the board.
1: Great music.
4: So are we tied up right now?
1: I think so. Everybody's got a point.
4: Yeah, everyone's got a point.
1: All right.
4: Okay. So this question is from Dave. With Mark's support somewhere in the background.
1: Endorsement,
4: yes. Something Gen Xers would be more up to know. The song Thriller by Michael Jackson was probably more famous for the video than the song. The video was named number one all-time video by MTV and Time Magazine. In the song, there is a spoken word sequence by a famous actor that starred in old scary movies. Who was this actor?
1: Sherry knows this too. Yeah.
5: I'm over here. Yes!
3: Yeah, so I can think about his voice. I have no idea who it is, though. And he laughs at the end. He has an evil laugh.
5: I am a zero.
3: That's okay. Maybe some options will...
4: Okay, get ready for these. Boris Karloff, Bela Lugosi, Lon Chaney Jr., Vincent Price.
3: Those are big names.
4: They're all names.
6: All scary movie guys.
5: Yeah. Yes, they are.
3: I didn't watch scary movies. I have enough scary thoughts in my head. I don't need anything adding to it.
6: And one of those was the voice of the Grinch, the original Grinch.
1: Ooh, well, fun fact.
4: Ooh. Okay.
5: Options again?
3: Yeah.
4: Good. Thanks for asking. Boris Karloff, Bela Lugosi, Lon Chaney Jr., Vincent Price.
3: I'm thinking Lon or the last one. I think the first one is the Grinch guy, Boris. I don't know. It just sounds good. I'm going to go with Lon.
5: Okay.
3: We're going to go with Lon.
4: Okay. Lon Chaney Jr. is incorrect. It was Vincent Price.
3: Rats.
6: But you were right about Boris Karloff.
3: Okay.
1: So you got that point right. Okay.
4: Yeah.
1: All right, that means Gen X is taking the lead
4: in the
1: final round. 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
1: Good morning, everyone. Our weather pattern will be rather active all the way through Wednesday of next week with shower and storm chances each day. Let's break down your Thursday. High temperatures today climbing into the middle and upper 70s. Have a little bit of light rain possible in the morning hours. Middle of the day should be a break from the rain, but Thursday evening and into Friday morning, more rain moves in as another system pushes through. Highs on Friday will be in the mid to upper 70s with most of that rain during the morning hours. Saturday, more showers and storms possible, and that continues Sunday into Memorial Day. That's the forecast from your Weather Authority team. I'm KWA Chief Meteorologist Dan Scoff on 90.9 KLRC.
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2: 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This is my last year for Connections Unlimited. 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
0: With the God who goes before you. 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

0: the final time for this year's season with Dave and Lauren here with us. Mm-hmm. And Dave's even in studio, which is, he's got to be on the phone.
1: It's fun to be here.
0: So the Millennial Moms are here, Lauren and Becky, and then our Queen of Customer Service, Sherry, is here.
2: Yep.
0: They each have a point, correct?
3: That's right. It's 1 point.
0: And then how many points again does Gen X have?
3: Let's see. It looks like 2 points.
0: Okay. All right. Just wanted to check. Make sure
1: you're on.
0: Okay.
3: Yeah. Just want to make sure everything's out there.
0: Yeah.
3: Right.
0: Don't want there to be any question.
3: Exactly.
0: Okay, who's in the lead? All right. I guess we're in the hot seat. Right?
1: All right. Let's go.
0: Let's do it, Dave.
3: Okay, this question's from Sherry, something that boomers would be more apt to know. Robert Young, an American film, television, and radio actor, was best known for his leading roles in two television series. One as the physician Marcus Welby in Marcus Welby, MD, great creative name. And as an insurance agent, Jim Anderson, in this. What is the name of this TV show? Jim Anderson.
4: I have no idea.
2: What's the most generic name? You might as well say John Doe.
3: Right.
0: Okay.
1: No, I don't know.
3: Sounds like an exciting show. insurance agent. What's going to happen next? Okay.
1: Oh, no, another claim.
3: This one's going to be a tough one.
5: Yeah. Not as good as Jake from State Farm.
2: No.
0: Okay, we need options.
3: Okay. Father Knows Best, A Family Affair, My Three Sons, Courtship of Eddie's Father.
1: Okay, no, two that it's not.
0: Okay.
1: It's not the middle two.
0: Okay.
1: Sure.
0: That sounds great.
3: Helpful as always. Thank you, Mark.
0: Thanks, so that
3: Mark.
0: Means it's 1 and 4.
5: 1 or 4.
0: Yeah, I got him down to 2 for you.
1: Yeah.
3: Who did that exactly?
4: Good support, Mark. Yeah, good support.
0: That's my mirror.
5: The first one was
3: Father Knows Best. And the last one, Courtship of Eddie's Father.
1: I don't know that one.
0: I don't know that one either. I feel like maybe I've heard of it, but I can tell you.
3: Again, thank you, Mark, so much.

0: No. Look at him. He's got no thought.
1: You got a little...
0: Flip a coin.
1: I mean, we have a little bit of a lead, so.
2: Yeah. All right, let's go with Father Knows Best.
1: Okay.
0: Yeah. That is correct.
1: Yeah! I knew it all along!
2: Oh, such great support. Thank you.
3: Yeah. I just didn't want to act too quickly.
4: Suspense.
3: Yes. All right. So that means the final question
1: is for fun because we had
3: secured a victory for the greatest generation.
4: I'm not going to hear the end of this all summer.
3: I know. What a way to go out. Okay. All right. Final question.
0: Mark's like the player that sits on the bench and somehow gets interviewed by the sportscaster. Yeah. You know, exactly. What do you think about this win today? Yeah. Well, it was, you know.
1: Yeah. Okay. I actually have a lot of experience being on the bench. Think about it.
0: That's right.
1: Okay. All right.
0: Okay. This question's from Lauren, something millennials would be more apt to know. What was the name of the diner where the kids from Saved by the Bell hung out? That's a good question.
4: So this question is actually from a friend. I had a friend at church. Brittany came up to me, and she said, I have a question for you. Don't worry. And I said, thank you. So this is courtesy of
1: Brittany. These are the kind of questions and conversations people hope they have at church.
4: Yeah. This is what real emotional support looks like.
1: Dream.
0: Yeah. We're making a positive difference over here, you know?
3: Okay, options.
0: Okay, the grill, the bounce, the max, the red.
1: Ooh. Now remember, some things about Saved by the Bell, Screech,
2: but I have seen it. I couldn't tell you a single episode.
1: This was a diner?
4: That's what the question said.
2: Yeah. All right. Answers one more time.
0: Yeah. Okay. The grill, the bounce, the max, the red.
2: If I was guessing, I would guess the grill.
1: Okay.
2: Do you have any feeling?
1: The ones just sound like memes. They think Gen Xers are going to
2: lie. Yeah.
1: Yeah. Okay. Let's go back.
2: Let's go
1: straight forward,
2: grill.
1: Classic.
2: Yes.
0: Final answer?
1: Yeah.
0: The millennials are in second place.
1: Oh.
0: It was the max.
1: Well, queen of customer service. Great effort as always.
5: Why, thank you. I'm going to have to go get new hats for this summer, for next season.
1: Millennial moms, not bad.
2: But not good enough.
4: I think.
1: And Dave, I'm so glad you get to be here to wear the cheese medallion.

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0: 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Good morning. It is just about 6 o'clock. Forrest Frank helping us get started this morning. It's good day. Morning. It is about time to check in with Dan Scoff, too. I feel like we're now in Seattle where it rains every day. We're going to get this like...
1: Hey, rain and coffee. Come on.
0: Thank you, Brian. No complaints about that for sure. Details on that coming up in a moment. First up, three things to know as you get ready to start your day today.
1: Two Northwest Arkansas cities ranked in the top 100 safest mid-size cities in the nation.
0: Okay.
1: According to a new study from personal finance site Smart Asset, Bentonville came in at number 43 out of 300 cities reviewed.
0: That's pretty good.
1: Yeah. While Rogers ranked number 82, Fayetteville also made the list at 158.
0: So we got three
1: of them.
0: And basically the top 150.
1: Yeah.
0: All right, Northwest Arkansas.
1: Yeah.
0: So the EPA says they're going to invest about $27 million to help reduce lead in our drinking water here in the natural state. They say this should help protect the health of citizens. The EPA says that's going to go directly to the Drinking Water State Revolving Fund. Otherwise known as the DWSRF.
1: Like either one of them makes any sense.
0: To like three guys. The funding will go toward finding and replacing lead pipes and to help deliver water to homes. So they're going to replace those. That's awesome.
1: That's awesome. And the national nonprofit Wish for Wheels teamed up with SGS to give away 60 brand new bikes to second graders at Westside Elementary. This was part of the grand opening of SGS's new bike testing facility. It's also a grow in size, Wish for Wheels employee Brad Apple said. So this bike will last second, third, and fourth grade. They can grow into it, and everybody goes through something called psychosocial development.
0: Oh, wow.
1: During those ages.
0: Yeah.
1: In the summer between first and second grade for kids is about community building and expanding outside of their nuclear family.
0: Okay.
1: It's pretty cool.
0: That is really cool.
1: Yeah.
0: All right. That's a little bit of what's going on this morning. We'll check that forecast next.
2: 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Ron, thank you for faithfully serving the Lord and loving others so well through Freedom Seekers Ministry. 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We are so grateful for you and pray God blesses you with joy, strength, and many more adventures ahead.
3: Good morning, everyone. Our weather pattern will be rather active all the way through Wednesday of next week with shower and storm chances each day. Let's break down your Thursday. High temperatures today climbing into the middle and upper 70s. Have a little bit of light rain possible in the morning hours. Middle of the day should be a break from the rain, but Thursday evening and into Friday morning, more rain moves in as another system pushes through. Highs on Friday will be in the mid to upper 70s with most of that rain during the morning hours. Saturday, more showers and storms possible, and that continues Sunday into Memorial Day. That's the forecast from your Weather Authority team. I'm KWA Chief Meteorologist Dan Scoff on 90.9 KLRC.
1: And in Northwest Arkansas, we are at 61 degrees, Tahlequah 62, and in the River Valley, the temperature is 68.
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0: 90.9 KLRC with Jordan Feliz. Good morning. It is 6:10 with Mark, Becky. Ross is still in Atlanta.
1: In Georgia.
0: Hanging out with his family. He got to go cheer on his sister to play soccer.
1: He did.
0: He posted about it on the KLRC morning show Facebook page.
1: Yeah. He's so proud.
0: Proud big brother.
1: He is. So sweet.
0: We miss him, but we'll have him back with us next week.
1: And then we may not be saying the same thing.
0: What does that say? Absence makes? Yeah. Okay. That's at least for now.
1: He does provide some good opportunities for an ab workout with how hard he makes us laugh.
0: We do miss him. We really do. Aww. So we're going to be, but we're glad he gets to hang out with his family. So it's been a minute.
1: Yes.
0: So, okay. Speaking of hanging out with people, we get to hang out with Dr. Rosemary today.
1: All the wisdom.
0: She is the executive director at the John Brown University Center for Healthy Relationships. She always has a good take on relationships. And I think today we're talking endings.
1: Mm-hmm.
0: Like,
1: nobody likes to talk about endings.
0: No, it is true. And some of them, like, you know, they're coming. Yeah. Graduations.
1: Yes.
0: Or even things that are new beginnings, like weddings. You know, like, hey, what we knew, that's ending.
1: Yeah.
0: Now that's changing. Jobs, all those kind of things. So we're going to get some help.
1: Yes.
0: And some hope today, too. Coming up.
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0: 90.9 KLRC with Zach Williams and Wait For Me. Good morning. It is 6:15 with Mark, Becky. Ross is off today. Forecast going to be a little rainy this morning, too.
1: That's right. We can continue to expect some light rain this morning with temperatures in the middle to upper 70s today. And currently in Lincoln, we're at 61 degrees.
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0: 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Morning. It's Mark and Becky. I've got a positive difference story to share about a principal. You know, they say learning never stops.
1: Yes.
0: Still learning something at retirement age.
1: Okay.
0: That is pretty actually beautiful and powerful.
1: Aww.
0: I can't wait to tell you about it. It's coming up.

0: 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That is Tommy Prophet with Mara Justine and Blessed Assurance.
1: Ready for some good news?
2: We are too.
1: Here's your positive difference story of the day.
0: So for 33 years, David White has been in education. 15 of those years, the last 15, he was an elementary school principal, which is pretty awesome.
3: Yes.
0: And he's pretty good at it. In fact, he was named the principal of the year one year for the entire Atlanta school district. He's been doing this for a while, and he's really good at it.
3: Aww.
0: And he hit 58 years old. That was the set time to retire.
3: Okay.
0: So he had plans. He's like, I'm looking forward to this retirement thing. Just hanging out.
3: Loving life. Everything's going to be great.
0: Then he told CBS News, I thought it'd be blissful and joyful. Instead, I'm just hanging out with my cat.
3: Oh.
0: And I'm a little bit lonely.
3: Oh.
0: But he couldn't go back to the school. They had already hired a new principal.
3: Right.
0: But then he saw they had an opening posted for a site manager.
3: Okay.
0: So he applied. He turned in his resume.
3: Nice.
0: Probably a bit overqualified in some ways.
3: Sure.
0: Other ways. And I mean, clearly he must be good at like fixing stuff and cleaning stuff too. He got the job.
3: Nice.
0: Which kudos to the new principal. I could see how somebody might be a little like, do we want to bring this person back in? Like,
3: I filled his role.
0: Yes, right.
3: Like
0: instead
3: doing?
0: Of like, what a cool thing to have his experience to come alongside. And it turns out they've got a great working relationship. And David says, this is way better than being home with a cat and lonely.
3: Aww.
0: In fact, he's spending his time now around the kids that he loves, helping clean floors, clean gutters, fix stuff. And he's learning something he said he already knew. He said, I knew that every job was important, but now I really know that every job matters.
3: Yeah, I can't help but think, like, the example of, like, humility that he's teaching the children.
0: Yes.
3: Like, you can go from being the principal, right, like the top person in the hierarchy, to someone who's cleaning, fixing things. And
0: yes.
3: It's not any different than Jesus. Like, our God, who also washed people's feet.
0: That's really good. That is our positive difference story of the day.

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0: 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Morning. It's about 20 minutes before 7 this morning.
1: And the forecast for today, we can expect some temperatures in the mid to upper 70s with still some light rain this morning. And currently in Westville, we're at 64 degrees.
0: Okay. Off to a good start this morning. Traffic-wise, everything is clear. I-49, no accidents, no slowdowns. Everywhere else looking pretty good, too, this morning.
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0: 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Make it well. Morning. It is about 10 minutes before 7 with Mark and Becky. Ross is off today. Our friend Dr. Rosemary going to join us next hour.
1: Awesome. And if you guys have been listening for a little bit, here about 10 minutes ago, Ron Deal was on and was sharing a little bit about...
0: Oh, yeah, the family life blended.
1: Yeah, that piece that we do. But his content today was around...

0: sometimes when you're angry or you're really upset, that could be as an adult, like a teenager, sometimes that's just like sadness, you know, like I see you're really upset, but are you sad about something too?
1: Yeah.
0: And so y'all have heard me talk for the past few weeks. Like I've been working on like my emotions and trying to like rein in my anger. And what does that come from? Where does that come from? Where is it? What's it doing?
1: Yeah.
0: Listening to my body. So last night, we've been having pretty good conversations after school and been doing pretty good about regulating the emotions.
1: Yeah.
0: But I wasted all of my positive energy pretty quickly after school yesterday.
1: Mama was running on empty. I get it.
0: You know, like I rewarded them for having good days at school and things were great. And then we watched a movie and then it was just downhill from there. And so I got angry.
1: Yeah.
0: And I got to a point where I was like, you know what? Get your clothes, go downstairs, go get ready. I'll see you tomorrow. And then my 6-year-old's like, well, will you read me a story? I was like, why would I do that? Like, why do you think I should read you a story? And he's like, I don't know. I was like, okay, go get ready. Do what I've asked. And then maybe you'll think about that and come up with an answer.
1: Okay. Yeah.
0: So by the time he did, I was already in bed. I was tired and I was really sad because we had just had this nasty argument right before bed.
1: Right. And went from a great day or felt like a great day to, yeah.
0: And now I'm like, great. He's not going to sleep well. He's not going to have a good day tomorrow. So here I am like blaming myself for how the things that haven't yet happened. And so he eventually comes back up and I'm already in bed. Lights are off. And he's like, Mama, you shouldn't read me a story because I wasn't obeying you.
1: That's what he said.
0: That's what he said. Like, well, this is true. That's right. And he's like, I'm sorry. And I was like, no, I'm sorry. Because as the adult, I should be able to regulate my emotions a little better.
1: Wow.
0: He's like, but I shouldn't be as mean either.
1: So he owned some of it.
0: He did.
1: I mean, 6 years old, that's pretty legit.
0: It was so sweet. I ended up in tears.
1: Wow.
0: But it was just like it's not my fault. It's your fault. It's both of us. We both have things that we could work on. But as the adult, I just feel like I should have more responsibility in how I'm regulating my emotions. And I didn't do a really good job of that.
1: There's something beautiful when we could take a posture of humility and just be like, okay, this for this part of it, I can own this.
0: Mm-hmm.
1: I'm sorry. And when you put two people who are willing to say, I'm sorry, together, you get some tears sometimes.
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0: 90.9 KLRC with Sidewalk Prophets and Father Let It Be. It's their new one. Good morning. It's 7 o'clock with Mark and Becky. Ross is off this week. I've got teamwork traffic for you. Keeping an eye on it. And we're off to a good start this morning. No accidents or slowdowns. I-49 is looking clear. Here are three things to know as you get ready to start your day today.
1: So multiple cities in Arkansas are featured in the U.S. News and World Report's latest best places to live in the U.S. rankings.
0: Come on.
1: Man, we're just...
0: We're hitting all the charts, rankings.
1: All over the place.
0: Was it the safest list that
1: yes.
0: we were talking earlier
1: this morning
0: about?
1: Yeah.
0: Safest places.
1: Yeah. Three of our cities are mm-hmm. on the safest. So the media company said in a recent news release that to make the top of the list, cities had to have a good value,
0: okay.
1: be a desirable place to live,
0: hello,
1: and have a strong job market and high quality of life.
0: I could see how we'd do all right with that.
1: So Rogers topped the list among Arkansas cities, ranking 39th.
0: Nice.
1: Here's how the rest of the state did. So Springdale, 93rd.
0: Okay.
1: Fayetteville, 131st.
0: Uh-huh.
1: Conway, 197th.
0: Okay.
1: And Fort Smith, 238th.
0: River Valley showing up too. All right, Northwest Arkansas. Got three in the top.
1: It is. And it's interesting, like the top two cities on the list
0: yeah.
1: Were a pair of suburbs in the Indianapolis metro area, Carmel and Fishers.
0: Interesting.
1: Indiana.
0: I guess that makes sense, a suburb of a big city.
1: Yeah.
0: I guess so. Okay.
1: That's pretty
0: all
1: cool.
0: right. We're doing good.
1: Yeah.
0: So the EPA says they're going to invest about $27 million here in the natural state to help make our drinking water even healthier and safer. This is all going to be part of the Drinking Water State Revolving Fund. It's going to go towards finding and replacing lead pipes, also known as lead service lines, that deliver water to homes, and they'll change the zone.
1: Okay.
0: Which is awesome.
1: This okay. is very good. And any of us using Northwest Arkansas's XNA Airport will soon be able to get there faster. A spokesperson, Dave Parker, for the ADOT said he expects the road to be completed and open to traffic by
0: uh-huh.
1: August.
0: Hello. It's coming then.
1: It is. The project broke ground in summer 2024. When complete, it will be a 4-mile, 4-lane road stretching from the 612 bypass near Cave Springs to the Highway 264 at the airport.
0: Which also means everybody in Cave Springs is like, thank you, Jesus. So
1: just when they put the light
0: traffic.
1: In.
0: Yes, of course, now, finally.
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4: Good morning, everyone. Our weather pattern will be rather active all the way through Wednesday of next week with shower and storm chances each day. Let's break down your Thursday. High temperatures today climbing into the middle and upper 70s. Have a little bit of light rain possible in the morning hours. Middle of the day should be a break from the rain, but Thursday evening and into Friday morning, more rain moves in as another system pushes through. Highs on Friday will be in the mid to upper 70s with most of that rain during the morning hours. Saturday, more showers and storms possible, and that continues Sunday into Memorial Day. That's the forecast from your Weather Authority team. I'm KWA Chief Meteorologist Dan Scoff on 90.9 KLRC.
1: And in Northwest Arkansas, we're sitting at 60 degrees, Tahlequah 64, and in the River Valley, the temperature is 67.
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0: 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Well, look who's here around the breakfast table this morning.
1: Good morning.
0: So, Dr. Rosemary from the Center for Healthy Relationships here at John Brown University is always kind enough to come in and talk relationships. And we're talking endings.
1: Yes, we are.
0: Today.
1: And recognizing when it's appropriate for something to end and something else to start, right?
0: Yeah.
1: Sometimes we step into that voluntarily and sometimes that's forced upon us.
2: Yeah. And sometimes it's just a natural progression, mm-hmm. right? It isn't forced upon you, but graduation.
0: Right. Yeah. You know it's coming.
2: Yeah.
0: Yeah.
2: I remember dreading the thought of my kids leaving, especially my last one. Empty nest, right? I was used to the hubbub of teenagers. I often mm-hmm. called our house Grand Central Station. You know, there was always a stock of frozen pizzas and colas in the fridge.
0: Yeah.
2: And then they all left. And it was like, now what do I do with my 9x13 pan of lasagna that is taking us, you know, a week and a half to eat
0: right.
2: as compared to it being gone by breakfast the next morning? There was just, so those very practical adjustments to change.
0: Yeah.
2: But there's the emotional side of it too, which can be really challenging.
1: Yeah. And how do we navigate those emotional components of it? I mean, I'm taking this real talk, taking notes.
2: That's good.
0: Becky's like, does this mean I'm going to have feelings?
2: Let's get out our emotions wheel at this
0: right?
2: point. Okay?
1: We are talking about this
2: wheel.
1: Thing.
0: Yeah.
2: And really, there is one of the beauties of an emotional wheel. If you don't know what I'm talking about, like just Google it and it'll pop it up. But it's a wheel that, you know, the emotions of anger and I'm sad, I'm happy. We often use those words, but an emotional wheel actually gives us more colorful words, more descriptive words. And it's a combination of what we would call positive and negative. I don't like, it's not negative and it's bad, but it's sadder. It's harder sometimes to deal with in the positive. And I think that's a really clear picture of what happens to us emotionally when things are ending, when there's change. I've said before on the morning show, some of you may remember, I've actually had a lot of people when I've met them say, oh, I hear you on KLRC and you've told me to change my butts to ands.
0: Yes.
2: And so I'm going to return to that.
0: Uh-huh.
2: This idea that we can hold as human beings two seemingly conflicting emotions at the same time.
0: Yeah.
2: So I can be really sad about something happening and also experience joy or anticipation for something that's coming
0: that's
2: up.
0: Really good.
2: Yeah.
0: Yeah.
2: And I think that's, we're made in God's image in that way.
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1: And the forecast for today, we're looking at rain still throughout this morning with temperatures in the middle to upper 70s. And currently in Tawnytown, we're sitting at 61 degrees.
0: All right, teamwork traffic check. Off to a good start this morning. No major slowdowns or accidents. And more with Dr. Rosemary, too, is coming up.
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1: So we're talking to Dr. Rosemary from the Center for Healthy Relationships here. So what I heard is, number one, accept the endings are a thing, like to live with the, I don't ever want this to end, probably isn't the most mature way to live your life. And accept that they can be hard. There's a lot of emotions and good, you know, positive feelings and broken or sad or even angry feelings that can come all at the same time. All right. So what else do you have for us?
2: How can we go about this in a way that's healthy, right? So maybe just focusing on the things that are within our control. Like, what does that look like?
3: Well, I think we often, it comes out of a desire and a hope that we can change things or we can control things. Mm. And so we step in and we try to, but to take a very realistic view of what can I change in this? What is within my control? Mm-hmm. And often that's very little. Other than you can control yourself. And that's actually fairly significant. Mm. I think sometimes we kind of skip over our capacity to control our own thoughts, our own feelings, our own actions, and try to control somebody else's. But really, we only can control our own. And when we do that, it's kind of this idea of there's differentiation where we are realizing what is ours and what is theirs, and that does not have to overlap. It isn't to say we're not impacted by other people or they aren't impacted by us, but we actually can have a choice. We can put up. There is a natural barrier that's there, and we can actually strengthen that or we can take it down. And health actually comes when we can be control. We have self-control without trying to control others in that. And I think as parents, as we think about, kind of along the theme of graduation and our kids leaving, that's actually a very natural maturation. Mm-hmm. It's a good thing that they are emotionally, physically, spiritually healthy enough to leave the nest, as they say.
1: I love that. That's the difference of somebody or something is taking my kids away versus I'm launching them.
3: Yeah.
1: Like I'm letting them go instead of this is happening to me and...
3: You become the victim in that.
1: Mm-hmm. So
3: like the way you just said that. So very victim oriented versus the celebration of, no, my kids are launching. They're heading off to college. Mm. They've got a new job. I mean, none of us, I don't think, really want a 45-year-old child living in your basement.
1: Right?
3: Unless they're doing all the work. Then maybe there's a reason for it. But there's a celebration of this is actually good. And it hurts.
0: Yeah.
3: I'm sad and I will terribly miss them. But there comes a point where if you don't let go of something, they actually often gets torn away. Mm-hmm. And that's that idea of I can control myself. I can control how much I choose to hang on to them. Usually it's for my own sake. Yeah. I may say, oh, they need my help. Actually, you're probably needing a fair bit of it yourself.
2: Is that like codependency in some ways?
3: It could be codependency. Okay. Yeah.
1: Yeah.
3: Absolutely.
1: Okay. That's really good.
2: I've been struggling a lot with parenting because we've been struggling and getting schoolwork done. And I mean, you're speaking to me of all I can do is control how I'm showing up, what's coming out of my mouth, and more importantly, like what my face says, because a lot of times that's way louder than anything I'm actually saying.
1: Right.
2: But it's true.
1: Yeah.
2: Even
1: that's
2: just
1: really, really
2: being
1: good.
2: Intentional about being optimistic when I'm showing up.
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0: Ready for some good news?
1: We are too.
0: Here's your positive difference story of the day.
2: So, for 33 years, David White has been in education. 15 of those years, the last 15, he was an elementary school principal, which is pretty awesome.
3: Yes.
2: And he's pretty good at it. In fact, he was named the Principal of the Year 1 year for the entire Atlanta School District. So he's been doing this for a while, and he's really good at it.
3: Aww.
2: And he hit 58 years old. That was the set time to retire.
3: Okay.
2: So he had plans. He's like, I'm looking forward to this retirement thing. Just hanging out.
3: Loving life. Everything's going to be great.
2: Then he told CBS News, I thought it'd be blissful and joyful. Instead, I'm just hanging out with my cat.
3: Oh.
2: And I'm a little bit lonely.
3: Aww.
2: But he couldn't go back to the school. They had already hired a new principal.
3: Right.
2: But then he saw they had a opening posted for a site manager.
3: Okay.
2: So he applied. He turned in his resume.
3: Nice.
2: Probably a bit overqualified in some ways.
3: Sure,
2: other ways. And I mean, clearly he must be good at like fixing stuff and cleaning stuff too. He got the job.
3: Nice.
2: Which kudos to the new principal. I could see how somebody might be a little like, do we want to bring this person back in? Like,
3: I filled his role.
2: Yes, right. Instead
3: doing.
2: Of like, what a cool thing to have his experience to come alongside. And it turns out they've got a great working relationship. And David says, this is way better than being home with the cat and lonely.
3: Aww.
2: In fact, he's spending his time now around the kids that he loves, helping clean floors, clean gutters, fix stuff. And he's learning something he said he already knew. He said, I knew that every job was important, but now I really know it, that every job matters.
3: Yeah, I can't help but think, like, the example of, like, humility that he's teaching the children.
2: Yes.
3: Like, you can go from being the principal, right, like the top person in the hierarchy, to someone who's cleaning, fixing things. And
2: yes.
3: It's totally different than Jesus. Like, our God, who also washed people's feet.
2: That's really good. That is our positive difference story of the day.

0: walking into a new season can feel a lot like walking into a room with the lights off.
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0: When the new feels a little overwhelming,
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0: 90.9 KLRC. That's Phil Wickham and Homesick for Heaven. More of our conversation with our friend Dr. Rosemary coming up in just a couple of minutes. Teamwork traffic heads up. Got a couple of spots that are starting to look slow this morning. Northbound 49, basically Elm Springs backed up to 412 on the northbound side, stacking up there. Also northbound coming into the Fulbright, a little slow too this morning.
1: Happy birthday!

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1: Happy birthday.
2: That's pretty good.
0: Yep.
1: All right, it's time for the Marketplace Grill Birthday Bash. We love celebrating you, our KLRC family. It is Thursday, May the 21st. Happy birthday today to Sheila Goins in Jay, Oklahoma.
0: Happy 6th birthday to our sweet friend Judah Estes here in Siloam Springs.
1: And Lucas Harris turning 12 today in Rogers.
0: Jacob King turning 5 in Bentonville.
1: Kathy Hernandez, 18 today in Gentry.
0: Brent Coran has a birthday in Bentonville.
1: And Justin Whale in Siloam Springs.
0: And Cheyenne Everett turning 20 in Rogers.
1: All right, so the randomizers picked out a winner for us.
0: And the winner is Kathy Hernandez in Gentry.
1: Happy birthday.
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0: We're talking with our friend Dr. Rosemary from the Center for Healthy Relationships. It's that season, lots of endings, school years ending, for you know, graduations are those natural progressions, and people are going through moving and job changes and the family members' dynamics changing with weddings and all those kind of things. So we've been trying to get coached up a little bit on how do we navigate some endings.
1: Right. So how would you recommend if there is a change coming up, whether it be big or small, you know, like Mark was saying, somebody just graduating or maybe a job change, you know, what does that look like? How do you navigate that intentionally?
2: Well, I think I'm going to pick up on the last word you just said, intentionality. I think we often, when we're experiencing seemingly conflicting emotions or not sure how this is going to go, many of us will shut down. Because we're not quite sure what to do with it. Mm-hmm. But I think it's really important to have some good conversation with the people that are involved, whether that's your kids. You know, what do you want this to look like? Do you want this, you know, can we talk every day? Mm-hmm. Or do you want to just have every 3 days? Like have a common understanding with that. And even the little goodbyes sometimes. We just spent the weekend with one of our kids, and they, at the end of it, you kind of feel that the end of a really good weekend together.
1: Yeah.
2: And I was trying to think, how do I actually bring

0: this to a close in a way that's more than just, well, great to see you, you know, until next time. And it just really felt the Spirit impressing, let's pray together. Mm. And it felt like a really natural, really sweet way to bring closure to that weekend, but also then to launch him off into the next, it could be a couple of months before I see him, right? Yeah. And yeah, we talk lots. It's not about that. But there was just something, the intentionality of saying, this weekend is done. Mm-hmm. It's not, but our relationship isn't over. Yeah. And so that's one thing we've tried to do with our kids is to end our times together with prayer. And even just say to them, how can I pray for you for this week?
1: Yeah.
0: Sometimes even a conversation that's on a phone that you don't really want to end it in prayer. Can be really good.
1: That's really good.
2: That's beautiful.
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1: 90.9 KLRC. That is brand new from Chandler Moore. God, I'm just grateful. Good morning. It's about a minute before 8 o'clock with Mark and Becky. Our friend Dr. Rosemary's been hanging out. We've got one more question for her this morning and some big news for her to share, too.
2: Yeah.
1: Coming up in just a little bit. First, teamwork traffic update. Good news is no accidents so far this morning. We are seeing those usual slowdown spots. Northbound 49 just before Walnut, stacking up just a little bit. Also a little slow northbound 49 right around 412. But we're making our way through. And here are three things to know as you get ready to start your day today.
2: So two Northwest Arkansas cities ranked in the top 100 safe mid-sized cities in the nation. Bentonville came in at number 43 out of more than 300 cities reviewed, while Rogers ranked number 82. And Fayetteville, although not making the top 100, made it at 158.
1: Okay. Safe places to live.
2: That's pretty awesome.
1: We'll take them.
2: Yeah.
1: Speaking of rankings, we probably just start taking these for granted now because we keep showing up on all these. Multiple cities from the natural state showed up in the latest U.S. News and World Report Best Places to Live rankings. They look at things like good value, desirable place to live, strong job market, high quality of life. And Rogers made it in at number 39 in the country.
2: That's amazing.
1: Also, Springdale checking in at 93. Fayetteville was 131st. Also, Conway in the list and Fort Smith as well. So, pretty awesome. We'll take that.
2: Right. And for us travelers in Northwest Arkansas, the National Airport will soon have a faster way to reach it. Dave Parker, a spokesperson for the ADOT, said he expects the road to be completed and open to traffic by late August.
1: That is awesome.
2: It's going to be like here before you know it.
1: Oh, yeah.
2: I feel like this is the first time that we've learned of something happening, and it's actually happening within our lifetime.
1: I think it's actually getting done early, which
2: is
1: for a construction project like that.
2: Well, that's great, and then it also makes, you know, people like me wonder, like,
1: what about all the other ones?
2: Like, are we cutting corners
1: or yeah, or that, too, I guess, yeah. Good thought about that. And all I'm telling you, all the people in Cave Springs, too, are like,
2: finally,
1: okay, this might divert a little bit of traffic, yes, which we'll take that. All right, that's a bit of what's going on this morning. Your forecast, it's next.
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5: Good morning, everyone. Our weather pattern will be rather active all the way through Wednesday of next week with shower and storm chances each day. Let's break down your Thursday. High temperatures today climbing into the middle and upper 70s. Have a little bit of light rain possible in the morning hours. Middle of the day should be a break from the rain, but Thursday evening and into Friday morning, more rain moves in as another system pushes through. Highs on Friday will be in the mid to upper 70s with most of that rain during the morning hours. Saturday, more showers and storms possible, and that continues Sunday into Memorial Day. That's the forecast from your Weather Authority team. I'm KWA Chief Meteorologist Dan Scoff on 90.9 KLRC.
2: And in Northwest Arkansas, we're at 61 degrees, Tahlequah 65, and in the River Valley, that temperature is 67.
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0: 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You've got a teamwork traffic update for us.
1: Hey, I just wanted to report a traffic problem in Bentonville on Greenhouse Road. There is an accident and traffic is backed up on both directions, north and south. It is about, a half a mile north of Southwest Regional.
0: Okay. All right. So that is going to create some problems this morning. If you can avoid that as part of your route this morning, probably not a bad idea.
2: And this morning we've been having a conversation with Dr. Rosemary around endings.
0: You mentioned the word intentionality. Mm-hmm. I'm curious about if we're navigating an ending where it feels like, we talked about some things we can control, some things we can't. And there can be feelings of like, oh, there's a void here. Mm-hmm. Like this person's not going to be in the house anymore. Or, you know, this coworker's not going to be in the office next to me anymore. Those kind of things. And that's a very real, we talked about it acknowledging is. Feelings to feel like, okay, there's a loss here. I'm not going to take a kid to kindergarten anymore, whatever it might be. What do we do with those feelings of loss or void in that?
3: Well, I think first one is acknowledging them is the first stage to being able to deal with it. But then I think it's also that sense of we often want our life to be completely full. Mm. And so allowing us to have some empty space and then being watchful, where do I fill that with?
2: Yeah.
3: And sometimes we can all turn to maladaptive ways of filling things, you know, like, on I'm having a bad day, there's nothing better than a trip to Marshall's. I'm just saying. but there is maladaptive, yes. it could be worse as well if you talk to my husband, right? But what do we want to fill that with? And I would suggest community is a really great way. Mm-hmm. If you have a propensity in your sadness to turn to some, you know, maybe it's you pull away. Maybe you actually need to step in, look for people. If you are leaving a job, let's say, you know that you're not going to be able to keep all those old relationships. Mm-hmm. It's impossible because for one, you've got to kind of start with new people, mm-hmm. but don't drop everybody off because then you kind of have nobody. It becomes this almost like as the cup drops, as there's more people coming into your life in a change, you are going to need to drop some off. But it's kind of an interesting way to balance that. Mm-hmm. And whether if you're moving to a new city, a new location, that has to happen as well. You keep some of your old, mm-hmm. but it's a natural progression of change that you're going to lose some, but you're also going to gain them. And it's a challenge, right? You're losing the kindergarten run, but you're gaining something else when you take them to elementary school. Mm-hmm. So keeping those two together.
0: All right. We're trying to put this to practice because we get real world experience here. A month ago when we talked about, hey, we should talk about endings. It'll be graduation season or whatever. What we didn't know is, and one of the endings is going to be, we're not going to have Dr. Rosemary here to be able to hang out. So, first of all, thank you for serving, 4 years here at John Brown.
3: It's been
0: so
3: amazing.
0: Faithfully. And you were presented an opportunity to go back to O Canada.
3: I'm going to be the executive director at the Laurentian Leadership Center in Ottawa, Canada for Trinity Western University. And so it's an amazing opportunity. And this is a real life example of the ands and buts, right? It's an exciting opportunity move for my husband and I, and that means we're leaving a community that we have deeply loved and have been able to serve, and just being here at KLRC, feel quite a bit of emotion this morning, right? Of just the opportunity and the connection to the community through this. So thank you to the community, to KLRC, to Mark and Becky. Thank you for having me as part of your team.
0: We've loved it.
4: We wish you the best.
0: Thank you. I'm going to go eat some donuts now.
3: I'm going to hit the
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0: 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It's CC Winans and Worthy of It All. Good morning, 8:19 with Mark and Becky. Ross has got the week off this week. He's back with us next week. Your forecast for today.
1: We could still expect some light rain this morning with temperatures in the middle to upper 70s. And currently in Cave Springs, the temperature is 62 degrees.
0: All right, teamwork traffic update. Heads up if you're headed southbound on I-49 right after Pleasant Grove. It starts to stack up there because of an accident on the interstate. So that is slowing things up this morning.
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1: Quick teamwork traffic reminder, southbound 49, you've got an accident right before the Lowell exit that is starting to stack things up on southbound 49 this morning.
2: Ready for some good news?
3: We are too.
2: Here's your positive difference story of the day. So, for 33 years, David White has been in education. 15 of those years, the last 15, he was an elementary school principal, which is pretty awesome.
0: Yes.
2: And he's pretty good at it. In fact, he was named the Principal of the Year 1 year for the entire Atlanta school district. So he's been doing this for a while, and yes, he's really good at it. And he hit 58 years old. That was the set time to retire.
4: Okay.
2: So he had plans. He's like, I'm looking forward to this retirement thing. Just hanging out.
0: Loving life. Everything's going to be great.
2: Then he told CBS News, I thought it'd be blissful and joyful. Instead, I'm just hanging out with my cat.
0: Oh.
2: And I'm a little bit lonely.
0: Aww.
2: But he couldn't go back to the school. They had already hired a new principal.
0: Right.
2: But then he saw they had a opening posted for a site manager.
0: Okay.
2: So he applied. He turned in his resume.
0: Nice.
2: Probably a bit overqualified in some ways.
0: Sure.
2: Other ways. And I mean, clearly he must be good at like fixing stuff and cleaning stuff too. He got the job.
0: Nice.
2: Which kudos to the new principal. I could see how somebody might be a little like, do we want to bring this person back in? Like,
0: I filled his role.
2: Yes, right.
0: Like
2: instead
0: doing.
2: Of like, what a cool thing to have his experience to come alongside. And it turns out they've got a great working relationship. And David says, this is way better than being home with the cat and lonely. In fact, he's spending his time now around the kids that he loves, helping clean floors, clean gutters, fix stuff. And he's learning something he said he already knew. He said, I knew that every job was important, but now I really know it, that every job matters.
0: And I can't help but think, like, the example of, like, humility that he's teaching the children.
2: Yes.
0: Like, you can go from being the principal, right, like the top person in the hierarchy, to someone who's cleaning, fixing things. And
2: yes,
0: it's not any different than Jesus. Like, our God, who also washed people's feet.
2: That's really good. That is our positive difference story of the day.

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1: When the path is unclear and you can't see the way forward,
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1: And we could still expect some rain this morning with temperatures in the mid to upper 70s.
0: And maybe another round this afternoon, or this evening again, too.
1: Yes.
0: All right. Quick teamwork traffic reminder, that accident southbound 49 near the Lowell exit, definitely still a little slow if you're headed that way this morning.
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0: 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Whether teaching someone to fish, bow hunt, or follow Christ, you lead with wisdom and compassion. We are so grateful for you and pray God blesses you with joy, strength, and many more adventures ahead.
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0: 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That was Tasha Layton with Meet Me in the Valley.
1: It's Mark and Becky. And coming up, we're going to get to that new Big Daddy Weave song. Speaking of new stuff, we are messengers to, right now, it's Leanna Crawford. I tried to

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2: 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Practice makes improvement rather than perfect. Put it plainly, just simply be the best person that you can be.
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2: My name is Matthew Vanetta. 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On top of that, I've made some friends from the past 6 years being here. Sometimes we talked about financial problems and how to pay taxes and bills. This year, we talked about getting a job, and I managed to get one during the summer of last year, and so far, it has been nothing short of transformative. We sometimes do volunteer work out in our community. We also have events where we have fun, one of which is Special Olympics. This is my last year for Connections Unlimited. I will be applying what I've learned for these past 6 years and be out in the community.
1: Thank you, AbilityTree, for making a positive difference in our community.

0: Ron Deal was on and was sharing a little bit about...
1: The family life blended.
0: Yeah, yes. That piece that we do. But his content today was around sometimes when you're angry or you're really upset, that could be as an adult, like a teenager, sometimes that's just like sadness. Mm. You know, like I see you're really upset, but are you sad about something too?
1: Yeah.
0: And so y'all have heard me talk for the past few weeks, like I've been working on like my emotions and trying to like rein in my anger. And what does that come from? Where does that come from? Where is it? What's it doing? Yeah. Listening to my body. So last night we've been having pretty good conversations after school and been doing pretty good about regulating the emotions.
1: Yeah.
0: But I wasted all of my positive energy pretty quickly after school yesterday.
1: Mama was running on empty. I get it.
0: You know, like I rewarded them for having good days at school and things were great. And then we watched a movie and then it was just downhill from there. And so I got angry.
1: Yeah.
0: And I got to a point where I was like, you know what? Get your clothes, go downstairs, go get ready. I'll see you tomorrow. And then my 6-year-old's like, well, will you read me a story? I was like, why would I do that? Like, why do you think I should read you a story? And he's like, I don't know. I was like, okay, go get ready. Do what I've asked. And then maybe you'll think about that and come up with an answer.
1: Okay. Yeah.
0: So by the time he did, I was already in bed. I was tired and I was really sad because we had just had this nasty argument right before bed.
1: Right. And went from a great day, yes, or felt like a great day to, yeah.
0: And now I'm like, great, he's not going to sleep well. He's not going to have a good day tomorrow. So here I am like blaming myself for how the things that haven't yet happened. And so he eventually comes back up and I'm already in bed. Lights are off. And he's like, Mama, you shouldn't read me a story because I wasn't obeying you.
1: That's what he said.
0: That's what he said. Like, well, this is true. That's right. And he's like, I'm sorry. And I was like, no, I'm sorry. Because as the adult, I should be able to regulate my emotions a little better.
1: Wow.
0: He's like, but I shouldn't be as mean either.
1: So you owned some of it.
0: He did.
1: And then 6 years old, that's pretty legit.
0: It was so sweet. I ended up in tears.
1: Wow.
0: But it was just like it's not my fault, it's your fault. It's both of us. We both have things that we could work on. But as the adult, I just feel like I should have more responsibility in how I'm regulating my emotions. And I didn't do a really good job of that.
1: There's something beautiful when we can take a posture of humility and just be like, okay, this for this part of it, I can own this.
0: Mm-hmm.
1: I'm sorry. And when you put two people who are willing to say, I'm sorry, together, you get some tears sometimes.
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1: And the forecast for today, we can continue to expect some light rain this morning with temperatures getting into the middle to upper 70s.
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0: It's Matthew West with Good on 90.9 KLRC. We're getting ready for summer, all the fun stuff, including we're making some memories together. We want you to join in.
1: That's right. Whether that's building some beds, stuffing some backpacks for school, or helping some of our senior citizens with staining some ramps and things like that. And it'll really give us a good opportunity to see just how handy Mark is.
0: It's going to be something. So if you want to come help, because clearly, we're going to need it for sure. We'd love for you to check out more info. You don't have to pick a project or commit today. But if you want to get the info this summer, you need to tell us about it at klrc.com.

0: Wednesday, May 21st, sponsored by Kim Hutchins, in celebration of her husband Ron's birthday. Ron, thank you for faithfully serving the Lord and loving others so well through Freedom Seekers Ministry. 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Whether teaching someone to fish, bow hunt, or follow Christ, you lead with wisdom and compassion. We are so grateful for you and pray God blesses you with joy, strength, and many more adventures ahead.
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90.9 KLRC. Happy Thursday to you. It's Andrea here. Glad to be in the studio to spend some time as we listen to The Positive Difference at Work together. This is Blessing Offer. Lift me up. Sometimes.

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90.9 KLRC. Well, it is a sleepy morning this morning. At least it was earlier whenever I first got up. Just the clouds and the chances of rain. You could just feel it on its way. A high today going to be in the 70s. And again, those rain chances coming for our area.

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Well, there is no bad time to pause and talk to the Lord in your day and to pray for one another. And so if there's something that we can be praying for you, even right now, if you have a moment at your desk, head on over to klrc.com/prayer and submit a prayer request. We would love the honor of praying alongside you in whatever you're facing.

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4: We've always felt a connection in our songwriting with the topic of our new identities in Christ. It's so important to remember we don't have to identify with our past. We don't have to hold on to regrets or who we might have been before the love of Jesus transformed us. He's given us his name and a brand new nature.
5: This anthem highlights Ephesians 2, 4 through 7. It tells us that because God is so rich in mercy and has such great love for us as his children, that while we were dead and hopeless in our sin, he made us alive again. And then he lifted us up together to sit with him in heavenly places.
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0: 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Ron, thank you for faithfully serving the Lord and loving others so well through Freedom Seekers Ministry. 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Whether teaching someone to fish, bow hunt, or follow Christ, you lead with wisdom and compassion. We are so grateful for you and pray God blesses you with joy, strength, and many more adventures ahead.
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It's good to be hanging out with you on your Thursday. My name is Andrea, and good music heading your way, like Matthew West and Francesca Battistelli, all in the next half hour. Right now, it's Sidewalk Prophets.

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You know that really fun thing on social media that will pop up and say, hey, 3 years ago, you posted this photo. Sometimes those photos make me cringe a little. Sometimes they make me smile or laugh real big. Other times it's just like, wow, a lot has changed in just a handful of years. Well, I was thinking about that because just today, More Than Small Talk podcast released an episode called Things We've Changed Our Minds About. And they take time to reflect back on the past 7 years of the podcast, saying what has changed. And I just love that, that practice of looking back and saying, wow, Lord, you've been up to things. Let's take time to just see what you've been up to and give you glory in that. 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
3: 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And so it was a moment in my life where I realized I need somebody to help me get out of this stuck place. And that person can't be my friends, it can't be my mentor. 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

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All right, I think we're starting to catch our breath a little bit with Memorial Day weekend on its way. Whoo, it's been a busy May. But if you are looking for fun things to do with the family as we continue on and march through the beginning of summer, you can check out our event calendar at klrc.com, where there are events that are happening all throughout the community all summer long. 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

90.9 KLRC. We are so thankful for Mrs. Henderson at Sager Classical Academy for winning our final KLRC Teacher of the Week of the semester. Memphis is in second grade and said Mrs. Henderson is amazing. She's funny and kind. She sings to us. She bakes us treats because she also loves to bake. I just love her. So sweet. What a way to wrap up the school year. And we are so looking forward to making sure Mrs. Henderson gets that $50 Mardell gift card from Mardell Christian and Education Stores for winning.

0: Today is Thursday, May 21st, sponsored by Kim Hutchins in celebration of her husband Ron's birthday. Ron, thank you for faithfully serving the Lord and loving others so well through Freedom Seekers Ministry. 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Whether teaching someone to fish, bow hunt, or follow Christ, you lead with wisdom and compassion. We are so grateful for you and pray God blesses you with joy, strength, and many more adventures ahead.
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90.9 KLRC. Happy Noon Hour. I'm Andrea, and glad that we're getting some time to hang out, take a breath, and praise God together through these songs. It's Jamie McDonald, Ain't No Way.

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1: 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The other day, this made me smile. I am walking into the radio station, and we have a ton of plants here at the station that Becky really cares for, and she had moved them all out underneath a streetlight to all get some rain the other day. And it made me smile, and it reminded me, you know what? That would be a good thing to do with the pots that are underneath the awnings at my house. So I need to do that this afternoon before the rain really hits later today. But looking like chances of rain today, highs are going to be in the 70s, and the rain chances continuing tonight.

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So a couple days ago, I pulled out my keeper box. I don't know if you've ever heard of that before, but it's essentially a little tub of things that my mom gave me, filled with little drawings that I did or memorabilia, maybe like an award that I'd gotten once or things like that. My cubby vest from Awana is in there. It's just little nuggets of memories in this keeper box. And I was going through it and just reflecting as I was trying to find the thing I was looking for. Wow, time goes by fast. So what a great reminder, even in this next song, about how each and every day is such a gift from the Lord to soak up even this moment right now.

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0: Today is Thursday, May 21st, sponsored by Kim Hutchins in celebration of her husband Ron's birthday. Ron, thank you for faithfully serving the Lord and loving others so well through Freedom Seekers Ministry. 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Whether teaching someone to fish, bow hunt, or follow Christ, you lead with wisdom and compassion. We are so grateful for you and pray God blesses you with joy, strength, and many more adventures ahead.
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90.9 KLRC. It's good to be hanging out with you on your Thursday. My name is Andrea, and thanks for taking the time to listen to The Positive Difference. 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

90.9 KLRC. I was giggling just listening, even right here in my seat in the hall right now. There's just laughter going on with the team here at KLRC. And I'm so grateful for that because I'm reminded of Proverbs 17:22 when it says, "A cheerful heart is good medicine, but a crushed spirit dries up the bones." So what a wonderful reminder that laughter can be good medicine for our souls.

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0: 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That was Big Daddy Weave. I've just seen too much.
1: Me and the current AbilityTree executive director, Maddie, have a saying we came up with together. Practice makes improvement rather than perfect. Put it plainly, just simply be the best person that you can be.
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1: My name is Matthew Vanetta. 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On top of that, I've made some friends from the past 6 years being here. 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This year, we talked about getting a job, and I managed to get one during the summer of last year, and so far, it has been nothing short of transformative. We sometimes do volunteer work out in our community. We also have events where we have fun, one of which is Special Olympics. This is my last year for Connections Unlimited. I will be applying what I've learned for these past 6 years and be out in the community.
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One thing that we love about our website is if you have a question about a song, the lyrics, any music videos, or any info about the artist as you listen, well, we have an entire database of the music that we play here at KLRC that you can check out over at klrc.com. 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
4: 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It's so important to remember we don't have to identify with our past. 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He's given us his name and a brand new nature.
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You know, I have very distinct memories as a kiddo whenever we would do volunteer projects in the summer months with my mom. 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

0: 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Whether teaching someone to fish, bow hunt, or follow Christ, you lead with wisdom and compassion. We are so grateful for you and pray God blesses you with joy, strength, and many more adventures ahead.
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1: It was a bit of an odd moment for me, Kara. Uh-huh. I'm a dad of daughters, so I'm used to just doing whatever they need.
0: Yeah.
1: You know, I'll take care of it.
0: Totally.
1: It's on me. And so here I am this week, knocking on my daughter's bedroom door going, hey, baby girl, can you take me to work tomorrow morning?
0: Oh, that's cute.
1: Yeah.
0: Hey.
1: I don't know if you're busy or anything, but...
0: I got
1: some friends at this place I call work, and I'd really like to see them in the morning, because my car was at the shop.
0: That's so cute. Did she just look at you like, what is happening right now?
1: Oh, yeah, yeah. She was totally that, and she knows how to reverse the roles and go, oh, well, let's not be late then. All right, 8:30 it is. Let's go.
0: Okay,
1: yeah.
0: All right, yeah. I expect you to be there on time.
1: That's right.
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1: Today we're celebrating Mrs. Henderson at Sager Classical Academy. She is our KLRC Teacher of the Week, nominated by Memphis, who's in second grade. Mm-hmm. He's a big fan of Mrs. Henderson. He said she is funny and kind. She sings to us. Mm. She bakes us treats because she also loves to bake. I just love her.
0: Awesome. 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

0: 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We are Kara and Robert.
1: Oh, man. Things we used to do for fun before streaming and the internet and all that.
2: Mm-hmm.
1: Do you remember Hacky Sack?
0: Everybody played Hacky Sack.
1: Everybody played Hacky Sack.
0: Yes.
1: I remember a gathering of Hacky Sack that happened in my grandmother's living room with, like, my older, I had a lot of older boy cousins and two older brothers. And I just remember being in a big circle with them. Kicking that hacky sack around.
0: Oh, yeah.
1: Trying not to break grandma's furniture. That's a core memory right there.
0: I feel that.
1: Well, I was watching the news this morning, and apparently Hacky Sack is making a comeback.
0: That's great news.
1: Isn't that fun?
0: It is awesome to hear
1: that. It actually makes me very happy.
0: Mm-hmm.
1: I don't know why, and it's like such a simple thing, right?
0: It is.
1: It's like literally we're kicking around this sack full of like beans or something.
0: Yeah.
1: And the kids now are like, this is cool. Where did this come from?
0: Yeah.
1: I'm like, yeah, it is, isn't it? So now people are actually like putting down their phones and hanging out together and kicking a little hacky sack around.
0: Yes.
1: Whatever it takes. That's all I'm saying.
0: I love this. And it's also something. Do you remember how you'd have to break in the hacky sack?
1: Yes.
0: Like a new one was like too rounded.
1: Yes.
0: And you had to kind of flatten it out over time.
1: I do remember that. They work better when they're a little flat.
0: That's right. So the flatter it was, the more interactions you had with others.
1: Yes. Mm-hmm. So good.
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1: That's Tasha Layton. Meet me in the Valley on The Positive Difference.
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1: There's a moment where you might be scrolling on social media and you go, they said what? Now, of course, that happens for a variety of reasons.
0: It sure does.
1: This time, Kara, I was a little bit caught off because it felt so real in that moment. Like, okay, I get this.
0: Uh-huh.
1: And they shared that maybe God allowed your plans to get wrecked so your plans wouldn't wreck you.
0: Oh.
1: I was like, okay.
0: Okay.
1: I was feeling a little off about things not working out the way I want them to work out.
0: Yeah.
1: And I'm like, okay, this is good because maybe you are feeling like your life is a bit off course.
0: Mm.
1: Maybe trusting God right now is something that you have to relearn how to do.
0: Mm.
1: Sometimes that closed door, that delay, or those unexpected things are actually protecting you.
0: Wow.
1: Just something to marinate on.
0: That's amazing.
1: Mm-hmm.
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0: 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We are so grateful for you and pray God blesses you with joy, strength, and many more adventures ahead.
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1: 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We are Kara and Robert.
2: I never thought I'd find myself laying in the dirt in the freezing cold, holding a container of rotisserie chicken.
1: Whoa.
2: But when you love someone, you do ridiculous things, Robert.
1: Sounds about right, yes.
2: This is what had happened. My very timid indoor cat had escaped, and we figured out he was hiding under the neighbor's porch at night. So, you better believe I was out there every night trying to lure him out with rotisserie chicken. Now, it took a full 14 days before he finally came home. Yeah, and you bet we threw a party with lots of treats and catnip. Now, I thought 14 days was a long time, but this week, a story out of Virginia has been making the rounds. 18 rescue workers spent 6 long hours working to save a dog trapped underground.
1: Oh.
2: 6 hours of digging, problem solving, and refusing to give up, all for one very scared little puppers. And when they finally got him out, the video is just pure joy. Mm. You know, tail wagging, people cheering, the whole thing.
1: Yeah.
2: Everybody, was the best day ever.
1: Oh, yeah.
2: I think stories like this are beautiful reminders for us, too, that when you feel buried or stuck or lost, God is not looking at the clock.
1: Mm.
2: He's not measuring whether you're worth the effort, because you are. Sometimes rescue takes longer than we want, but you are never out of reach and never beyond his care. So now I need to know, what's the most ridiculous thing you've ever done to rescue or help a pet you love? Call us at 1-800-909-KLRC, or you can drop us a shout out in the KLRC app.
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1: Something we want you to know about. 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
0: Yeah.
1: Our maps are showing that things are moving along.
0: Okay.
1: So there's plenty of green across the map. 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

0: 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We are Kara and Robert.
1: So, Robert, yesterday we were laughing about those online security quizzes, you know, where a robot asks you to prove you're human by clicking on every tiny blurry square that contains a traffic light, or in your case, a hat.
0: Yes.
1: And I'm sorry, but why did the robot suddenly become the authority on whether or

0: And then we've got self-checkout. Okay, I now know how to place a single banana in the bagging area with the precision of a bomb disposal expert. Just praying the machine does not yell unexpected item in the bagging area and make it look like I'm committing produce crimes. Modern life is weird, y'all. Okay? We're just all out here doing our best.
1: I love this. I'm gonna have to teach my kids, save your best passwords.
0: Yes! Mm-hmm.
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2: Okay, so looking at tonight, supposed to stay cloudy. Some chances for thunderstorms are possible. Lows around 64. Into tomorrow, mostly cloudy. A slight chance for some morning rain. Highs around 74. And then looking at Saturday, showers are expected early and then thunderstorms are expected later in the day. Highs around 81. Right now, 70 degrees in Bentonville, 70 in Gentry, and 76 degrees in Fort Smith.
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0: 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Hey, friend, we are Kara and Robert.
1: It was a bit of an odd moment for me, Kara. Uh-huh. I'm a dad of daughters, so I'm used to just doing whatever they need.
0: Yeah.
1: You know, I'll take care of it.
0: Totally.
1: It's on me. And so here I am this week, knocking on my daughter's bedroom door going, hey, baby girl, can you take me to work tomorrow morning?
0: Oh, that's cute.
1: Yeah.
0: Hey.
1: I don't know if you're busy or anything, but...
0: I got a thing I gotta go to.
1: Got some friends at this place I call work, and I'd really like to see them in the morning, because my car was at the shop.
0: That's so cute. Did she just look at you like, what is happening right now?
1: Oh, yeah, yeah. She was totally that, and she knows how to reverse the roles and go, oh, well, let's not be late then. All right, 8:30 it is. Let's go.
0: Okay,
1: yeah.
0: All right, yeah. I expect you to be there on time.
1: That's right.
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0: 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And we should probably do one of these.
1: And now, a KLRC teamwork traffic update.
0: Okay, you wanted to chime in. Who's this?
2: Hi, I'm in the River Valley in Fort Smith, and there's an accident on Rogers between 37th and Hendricks. They have the whole road blocked both directions because of a power line being down.
0: Oh, wow. Okay, I see it on the map. 1.7 miles northwest of I-540 in Fort Smith, right where you said it was on Rogers. So, yeah, thank you for your teamwork traffic update, and be careful.
2: Will do.
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1: There's a lot of great concerts coming up this year, yeah. Robert, including this lady right here. She's pretty well known, Cece Winans. Yes. She's going to be in Tulsa at the BOK Center coming up on October 10th.
0: Yeah.
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0: 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We are Kara and Robert.
1: Oh, man. Things we used to do for fun before streaming and the internet and all that.
2: Mm-hmm.
1: Do you remember Hacky Sack?
0: Everybody played Hacky Sack.
1: Everybody played Hacky
0: yes.
1: Sack. I remember a gathering of Hacky Sack that happened in my grandmother's living room with, like, my older, I had a lot of older boy cousins and two older brothers. And I just remember being in a big circle with them. Kicking that hacky sack around.
0: Oh, yeah.
1: Trying not to break grandma's furniture. That's a core memory right there.
0: I feel that.
1: Well, I was watching the news this morning, and apparently hacky sack is making a comeback.
0: That's great news.
1: Isn't that fun?
0: It is awesome to hear that.
1: It actually makes me very happy.
0: Mm-hmm.
1: I don't know why, and it's like such a simple thing, right?
0: It is.
1: It's like literally we're kicking around this sack full of like beans or something.
0: Yeah.
1: And the kids now are like, this is cool. Where did this come from?
0: Yeah.
1: I'm like, yeah, it is, isn't it? So now people are actually like putting down their phones and hanging out together and kicking a little hacky sack around.
0: Yes.
1: Whatever it takes. That's all I'm saying.
0: I love this. And it's also something. Do you remember how you'd have to break in the hacky sack?
1: Yes.
0: Like a new one was like rounded.
1: Yes.
0: And you had to kind of flatten it out over time.
1: I do remember yes. that. They work better when they're a little flat.
0: That's right. So the flatter it was, the more interactions you had with others.
1: Yes. Mm-hmm. So good.
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1: And we are keeping an eye on the traffic for you this afternoon. And right about this time of day, you'll start to notice things are going a little bit slower. 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What we're not seeing, which is good news, is a lot of major red zones or like complete stoppage. 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
1: There's a moment where you might be scrolling on social media and you go, they said what? Now, of course, that happens for a variety of reasons.
0: It sure does.
1: This time, Kara, I was a little bit caught off because it felt so real in that moment. Like, okay, I get this.
0: Uh-huh.
1: And they shared that maybe God allowed your plans to get wrecked so your plans wouldn't wreck you.
0: Oh.
1: I was like, okay.
0: Okay.
1: I was feeling a little off about things not working out the way I want them to work out.
0: Yeah.
1: And I'm like, okay, this is good because maybe you are feeling like your life is a bit off course.
0: Mm.
1: Maybe trusting God right now is something that you have to relearn how to do.
0: Mm.
1: Sometimes that closed door, that delay, or those unexpected things are actually protecting you.
0: Wow.
1: Just something to marinate on.
0: That's amazing.
1: Mm-hmm.
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4: We got more pop-up shower and storm activity across the area on this Thursday evening, and that's going to continue overnight tonight into your Friday morning. Lows will be in the low 60s and high temperatures once again in the mid-70s. That really doesn't change much throughout the rest of the week. Rain chances most likely in the morning hours on Friday. Friday evening, maybe a break in the action, but more rain and thunderstorm activity expected Saturday and Sunday, especially during the afternoon and evening, and the same for Memorial Day. That's the forecast from your Weather Authority team. I'm KWA Chief Meteorologist Dan Scoff on 90.9 KLRC.
0: Okay, thank you, Dan. And right now in Springdale, Bella Vista, and Tahlequah, everybody's at 70 degrees.
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1: And if you're new to the Northwest Arkansas area, we want to say welcome.
0: Yay.
1: And also welcome to the KLRC family. Mm-hmm. We hope you're encouraged with songs like these. It's Big Daddy Weave on The Positive Difference.

0: 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We are Kara and Robert.
1: I never thought I'd find myself laying in the dirt in the freezing cold, holding a container of rotisserie chicken.
0: Whoa.
1: But when you love someone, you do ridiculous things, Robert.
0: Sounds about right, yes.
1: This is what had happened. My very timid indoor cat had escaped, and we figured out he was hiding under the neighbor's porch at night. So, you better believe I was out there every night trying to lure him out with rotisserie chicken. Now, it took a full 14 days before he finally came home. Yeah, and you bet we threw a party with lots of treats and catnip. Now, I thought 14 days was a long time, but this week, a story out of Virginia has been making the rounds. 18 rescue workers spent 6 long hours working to save a dog trapped underground.
0: Oh.
1: 6 hours of digging, problem solving, and refusing to give up, all for one very scared little puppers. And when they finally got him out, the video is just pure joy. You know, tail wagging, people cheering, the whole thing.
0: Yeah.
1: Everybody, was the best day ever.
0: Oh, yeah.
1: I think stories like this are beautiful reminders for us, too, that when you feel buried or stuck or lost, God is not looking at the clock. He's not measuring whether you're worth the effort, because you are. Sometimes rescue takes longer than we want, but you are never out of reach and never beyond his care. So now I need to know, what's the most ridiculous thing you've ever done to rescue or help a pet you love? Call us at 1-800-909-KLRC, or you can drop us a shout out in the KLRC app.
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3: 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This year, we talked about getting a job, and I managed to get one during the summer of last year, and so far, it has been nothing short of transformative. 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This is my last year for Connections Unlimited. I will be applying what I've learned for these past 6 years and be out in the community.
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1: 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Right now, things are actually opening up, and I'm not seeing any major red zones at the moment. But if you spot something that is slowing it down that we might have missed, call or text 800-909-KLRC.
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0: 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We are Kara and Robert.
1: So, Robert, yesterday we were laughing about those online security quizzes, you know, where a robot asks you to prove you're human by clicking on every tiny blurry square that contains a traffic light, or in your case, a hat.
0: Yes.
1: And I'm sorry, but why did the robot suddenly become the authority on whether or not I know what a hat looks like?
0: What? I never thought about that.
1: Something to chew on there. But it made me realize, Robert, there's so many weird modern skills we have to learn that nobody prepared us for.
0: Yeah.
1: Like, instead of learning farm animals, maybe in kindergarten we should have been taught how to identify 1/4 of a stop sign hiding behind a tree. Or how about password creation? Nobody told me that adulthood would mean becoming a professional password architect.
2: Mm-hmm.
1: Like, it needs a capital letter, a number, a symbol, a tiny emotional breakdown, and it cannot be any password you have ever loved before.
0: Right? Never again.
1: And then we've got self-checkout. Okay, I now know how to place a single banana in the bagging area with the precision of a bomb disposal expert. Just praying the machine does not yell "unexpected item in the bagging area" and make it look like I'm committing produce crimes. Modern life is weird, y'all. Okay, we're just all out here doing our best.
0: I love this. I'm gonna have to teach my kids save your best passwords.
1: Yes. Mm-hmm.
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2: 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Penny's going to hang out with you for a while. Here's Austin French now on The Positive Difference.

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4: We got more pop-up shower and storm activity across the area on this Thursday evening, and that's going to continue overnight tonight into your Friday morning. Lows will be in the low 60s and high temperatures once again in the mid-70s. That really doesn't change much throughout the rest of the week. Rain chances most likely in the morning hours on Friday. Friday evening, maybe a break in the action, but more rain and thunderstorm activity expected Saturday and Sunday, especially during the afternoon and evening, and the same for Memorial Day. That's the forecast from your Weather Authority team. I'm KWA Chief Meteorologist Dan Scoff on 90.9 KLRC.
0: All right, thank you, Dan. 70 degrees in Fayetteville, 70 in Grove, and 75 degrees in Van Buren.
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0: is so good all the time. Isn't it great to remember what he's done and what he continues to do in our lives every day? I'm Penny on Keep the Faith, here to remind you with guests, stories, and of course, lots of your calls. You brought me blessings out of a tragedy. You turned my old song into a symphony.
1: I could have given you your dream, and at best, you'd have a gold medal. 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

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We believe prayer makes a positive difference. 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

0: a positive difference. 90.9 KLRC. God is so good, and He blesses us in so many different ways. Can you share how He's blessed you? I can't wait to hear. I'm Penny at 800-335-1249 at Keep the Faith.
1: I have been blessed by my wife recently, who has encouraged me to be intentional with our kids.
0: In which way?
1: Just spending a quality time with them individually. She has just set aside specific times for us to do that.
0: Oh my gosh. Sounds like you've got a very wonderful wife.
1: She's awesome. We're blessed that we're both home during the week, and so we also kind of do a little hybrid homeschool, so we have a lot of time at home with our children, but we also know that the importance of just kind of getting away from the day-to-day, so spending that intentional one-on-one time is important to us.

0: My name is Penny on Keep the Faith. We're told this over and over again. Don't lose hope. Change is possible, but every now and then, we don't need to just hear it. We need to see it. Kyle Eidelman is a pastor and an author of Awakening Honesty Action. He shares about a time when his words jumped off the page and into real life.
1: Just a few months ago, I finished preaching and I came down off the stage and a guy came forward after the service and was emotional. He talked to me about the fact that his wife had just left him and he hadn't been to church for a long time, but he really needed some help, but he felt like it was too late. So the next morning, Sunday morning, I finished my message. And at the end of my message, these two ladies came down. One of the ladies was fairly emotional and I asked her if I could pray for her. She said, well, I need you to pray for my husband. You know, we're separated right now. Anyway, she starts describing the situation. And about halfway through, I'm realizing she is talking about the man who came forward last night, but she had, you know, no idea that he had come to church that weekend. She said, hey, you know, you're not going to believe this, but, you know, God has already answered your prayer. And I want you to know that he came forward yesterday, last night. And she didn't believe, she thought I was messing with her. It took her a few minutes to realize, he means it. And so I just love those moments because it just shows me that God is still powerfully at work and opening up eyes and softening hearts.
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0: she's going to be there. Like, I slipped up today, and, you know, I was like, you know, God's just going to give up on me, and got to be perfect. But, you know, God didn't call the perfect. He called the imperfect and made them perfect.
1: There it is. That's the kind of contagious encouragement you're getting from Keep the Faith with Penny. 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

0: 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Coming up on the next Keep the Faith with Penny, Ann Voskamp has found a way to have true, lasting joy.
1: Could I spend the whole day not focusing on me and how I just felt like I had failed in a million ways? But could I go ahead and reach out and give it forward today?

0: It's Keep the Faith. I'm Penny. Sometimes you really need somebody to lift you up. But it's amazing how fast things can change when it stops being about you. Now, Ann Voskamp is a very popular speaker and a New York Times bestselling author with books like Be the Gift. Ann's got a story about a birthday a few years back that turned her whole world upside down.
1: You wake up on your 40th and you go, wow, I'm at the halfway point. Am I where I'm supposed to be? Am I failing? And I really realized that could I spend the whole day not focusing on me and how I just felt like I had failed in a million ways, but could I go ahead and reach out and give it forward today? So we went ahead and gift blitzed is what we called it, our little country town. We went to the nursing home and handed out Glads and Zinnias. We went to the police station with a dozen donuts. We gave it forward and paid for coffee for the people in front of the line and behind us. We paid for dinner for a family at a local restaurant. And I could not believe the transformation in me. All of a sudden, I wasn't all thinking about myself. It pushed me out of my comfort zone and into the comfort of Christ. It went ahead and showed me the world is full of people fighting hard battles. In giving it forward, I had this gift of great, deep joy.
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0: It's Keep the Faith with Penny. You've heard it said, beautiful things don't stay beautiful forever. And you know what? That's actually okay sometimes. Trish Blackwell is here. She is our very own confidence coach, and she's written books like Straighten Your Crown.
1: When I think about perfect moments, I think about the culmination of the day with the setting of the sun. From wherever my vantage point is, the sky fills itself with colors that seem to stretch themselves into every crevice of the blue sky backdrop. The sun then begins to wane like a melting gumdrop, dropping down and plunging into the darkness unknown, disappearing from sight, but allowing its myriad of rays to act as its encore. I want the beauty to last forever, but it doesn't. And I don't panic because in a world painted by God, there is no scarcity of beauty or fear of it disappearing, for God is a God of beauty, and He will continue to bring goodness and beauty into the days of my life because that is who He is. I am reminded that God takes what I might see as fading beauty and then renews it in a way that magnifies the skies of my life with more beauty and color than I could possibly imagine or comprehend.
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0: 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Ron, thank you for faithfully serving the Lord and loving others so well through Freedom Seekers Ministry. 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Whether teaching someone to fish, bow hunt, or follow Christ, you lead with wisdom and compassion. We are so grateful for you and pray God blesses you with joy, strength, and many more adventures ahead.
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0: give more, be more, way more than you could ever imagine. And with the songs we play, the phone calls we share, and the stories we tell, we'll remind you of that.
1: And I am redeemed.
2: That was a really difficult road for me to walk. And then when I married my husband, who worked at a church and was a pastor, all of a sudden for many years, I thought, man, if people know things about me, what are they going to think? Are they going to think that Aaron kind of got, you know, a bad wife, or that he should have maybe waited for a different woman?
3: But I think by changing the dance you do, you may see that he begins to change as well. He'll become more compassionate and more loving. She said, what if he doesn't? I said, well, then when you divorce him, it'll really hurt him, because he'll be used to you being